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And do keep your hands and arms away from the cage. We do bite. Randy's Ride Home. Scorpions on 104.1 The Hawk. Classic rock that rocks. Reverse riff coming up. Another pair of tickets going out the door tonight for Stone Temple Pilots and Godsmack. If you can tell me the name of the song and the artist who does the riff tonight. All right? Think about a birthday boy.

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0: Yes, yes, they do love to watch her strut. Summer's still here, friends. Classic rock on 104.1 The Hawk. Randy's Ride Home, and it is time for Reverse Riff. Up for grabs, I got a couple of tickets to go check out STP and Godsmack at the Shoreline on September the 19th, all right? So, the first correct caller through at 209-575-0104 will get the tickets. All right, here is the riff for the day. One more. Good luck to you.
1: To Tracy, this traffic report is sponsored by Audible. So starting off on eastbound 580, if you're leaving Pleasanton, it's a 45-minute drive to reach 205, so a 26-minute delay there. Once you get on to 205 eastbound, it's going to bunch up from MacArthur Drive out towards I-5. Heading out of Manteca, it's been slow, and southbound 99 still going to bunch up from 120 out to Hammett, then more slowing into Modesto, starting from Staniford out towards Tuolumne Boulevard. Stockton, a crash northbound 5 right before Pershing, blocking the two left lanes. It's got you slow from Arch Airport Road. When you start listening to books on Audible, traffic might seem like less of an annoyance and more of an opportunity for another chapter. 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
10: 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And now, have you got an answer?
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10: 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You are there. Congrats. 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
10: Nice, John. And a very, very happy birthday to Rob Halford, celebrating today.

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0: Well, that's going to do it for me, Randy Moranz. I will be back with you again tomorrow afternoon at 2. Dusty's on his way in. He'll be featuring another set of Zeppelin at 7 o'clock tonight as we do get the let out. And we jump back into our grab-and-go summer tomorrow with more tickets to Six Flags Discovery Kingdom. You haven't played yet? 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Phone number helps, too, to 209-575-0104. 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It's easy. 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
1: Some backups into Tracy. This traffic report is sponsored by Audible. So starting off on eastbound 580, if you're leaving Pleasanton, it's a 45-minute drive to reach 205, so a 26-minute delay there. Once you get on to 205 eastbound, it's going to bunch up from MacArthur Drive out towards I-5. Heading out of Manteca, it's been slow and southbound 99 still. Going to bunch up from 120 out to Hammett, then more slowing into Modesto, starting from Staniford out towards Tuolumne Boulevard. Stockton, a crash northbound 5 right before Pershing, blocking the two left lanes. It's got slow from Arch Airport Road. When you start listening to books on Audible, traffic might seem like less of an annoyance and more of an opportunity for another chapter. 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

0: flight Phoenix at the charge from United States. Hello, this is United States calling. Are we reaching? See, it's hanging up. And it's a man answering.
1: 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Got Dusty stepping in on your Tuesday evening. If you're still making your way home from work, be safe. Take your time. You know you're going to get there. No need to road rage out. ZZ Top back on stage after the passing of the great Frank Beard. You know Billy going to keep

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1: Why?
0: Oh, Dave, I thought you were just going to be recording me. Now you're talking?
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0: Well, thanks, Dave, but we do. 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
0: Oh, Dave, don't be like that.
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0: 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Look for the gigantic inflated watermelon on the roof.
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0: Double shot of the Who, wrapping up that classic rock block for you here on your Two for Tuesday on 104.1 The Hawk. The Valley's classic rock. You got Dusty. 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

Your Tuesday night edition of Get the Let Out here on 104.1 The Hawk, the Valley's classic rock, I Can't Quit You, Baby. Now we move over to Led Zeppelin III. And writing for Rolling Stone magazine, Lester Bangs said that this track represents the obligatory slow and lethally dull 7-minute blues jam. It's an all-time bad take by Lester. Since I've been loving you, we get the let out here on The Hawk.

0: Wrapping up your Tuesday night edition of Get the Let Out here on 104.1 The Hawk, the Valley's classic rock with the Lemon Song. You got Dusty with you, and just a really tough week so far. Of course, we lost the great Frank Beard earlier this week, and news today that we lost the great Dolly Parton at the age of 80. Really a true American icon, philanthropist, singer, songwriter, actress. Just a true, you know, as they like to say, a one of one. Dolly Parton dead at 80. Rest in peace, Dolly.
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All right, from the files of Just Stop Remaking Stuff. Saw news today that they're doing a new RoboCop TV series. And look, the one from the 80s, Stone Cold Classic. They tried to reboot it a few years ago. It just didn't work. How about we leave RoboCop alone? Two from Van Halen now on the Hawk.

0: Two for Tuesday here on the Hawk, two from Van Halen. You got Dusty hanging out with you, and hey, football is back, baby, and so is the Hawks Pro Football Pick'em. 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

Two from the Stones on your Two for Tuesday here on 104.1 The Hawk, the Valley's classic rock. And of course, yesterday was the five-year anniversary of the passing of the great Charlie Watts. I don't know what to say, man. Getting old sucks.

0: 2 from Mellencamp on your 2 for Tuesday here on 104.1 The Hawk, the Valley's classic rock. Hey, I'm Dusty, and Six Flags Discovery Kingdom tickets up for grabs all week with the Hawks Grab and Go Summer. 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

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And, of course, Randy's got your chance to score those tickets to see STP and Godsmack all week long. 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

Okay, so you know how everybody likes to sit around and pretend that they're all type A personalities? Well, I was on TikTok the other day and I saw something that better described me as a type C personality. I'm okay working for 15 hours straight or doing absolutely nothing for 3 days. I'll text you back in half a second or in about 3 weeks. And I overthink everything and then just end up saying, you know what? It is what it is. And I think that describes me perfectly.

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0: two in a row from AC/DC on your 2 for Tuesday here on 104.1 The Hawk, the Valley's classic rock. You got Dusty, and I've kind of got the munchies right now, and not why you think. Don't think like that. It's because I keep seeing all this stuff about our next sweet deal. 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

0: 104.1 The Hawk, the Valley's Classic Rock, 2 from Thorogood on your 2 for Tuesday. You got Dusty. I'm about to head out, but don't forget, all week long, your chance to score those tickets to see Deep Purple in Kansas at the Shoreline September 5th. All you got to do is listen all week at 1220 with Angie and answer the Classic Rock quiz. And if you do, you'll be going to see Deep Purple in Kansas at the Shoreline. Going to be a good one.
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1: 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Welcome to the show.
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0: Foreigner with Urgent on Steve Gorman Rocks. It is Tuesday, August 25th, and what a sad day. What a sad night this is. What a night we will all remember forever. We just found out that Dolly Parton passed away today at the age of 80. I don't think there's a musician or an artist of any variety on earth with a higher approval rating. If you don't love and revere and respect Dolly Parton, I don't know who you are. Just a 1 out of 8 billion person, if there ever was one. We're going to talk about Dolly an awful lot tonight. We'll be hearing Dolly sing throughout the night. The best way to honor Dolly Parton is to play her music, but even more importantly, and I think she'd say, try to be more like Dolly. Her album Rockstar from a couple of years ago, a banger from start to finish. Let's start with some Dolly Parton. Here, with a little help from Paul and Ringo, her friends, Dolly Parton singing Let It Be.
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0: Skid Row, I remember you on Steve Gorman Rocks. We're all going to remember where we were on August 25th, 2026 forever because we lost Dolly Parton today. A woman without peer, an artist without peer, a human being without peer. Dolly Parton grew up so poor in Eastern Tennessee. She grew up with a father who never learned how to read. What did Dolly do as soon as she had the opportunity? She created the Dolly Parton Imagination Library. You could sign up and your child would receive in the mail free books every month. 330 million plus books delivered for free over the years. Dolly Parton put her money where her mouth was. She always walked a straight line. There are so many stories that will forever be told about Dolly. These stories have been already shared and cherished for decades. An artist, as I said, a human being without peer, and one of the great songwriters that the world has ever seen, one of the most prolific songwriters the world has ever seen. Dolly Parton is a true American original. When people call her the queen, I don't bat an eye. You call anybody else the queen or the king of fill in the blank, I go, well, not so sure. No, today we 100% lost the queen. God bless you, Dolly.
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0: Pink Floyd with Brain Damage and Eclipse on Steve Gorman Rocks. We're going to talk a lot about Dolly Parton tonight, who we lost on the show, but we're also still going to rock out. We honor Dolly by being the best we can be at what we do. And Led Zeppelin is certainly an example of a band being the best they could be at what they did. This is Ramble On.
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0: Led Zeppelin with Ramble on Steve Gorman Rocks. That's from Led Zeppelin 2, an album that was released in the fall of 1969, 9 months after Led Zeppelin 1, if you can believe it. Def Leppard never put two records out in the same calendar year, and in fact, their biggest album was released after a four-year wait. Hysteria from 1987. This is Love Bites.
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0: got a problem. Steve's got an answer. It might not be the right answer. I mean, he's a rock star, not a therapist. It's time for Questionable Wisdom on Steve Gorman Rocks. Here's April Rose with tonight's question.
1: We got Casey listening on 95.1 The Fox, who has an issue, Steve. She got way too drunk the other night and cheated on her husband with his brother.
2: Oh, boy.
1: Yeah. So Casey says she wishes she could take it back and doesn't know if she should tell him. She's worried he will leave her if she does. Steve, what should she do?
3: Wow. Well, Casey, I mean, it's the old standard folk song comes to mind, right? Don't bang your husband's brother. Don't bang your husband's brother. No. Okay, look, this is not a laughing matter, or at least it shouldn't be. So I'm going to be sincere when I say this. You got to tell your husband, and here's why. I don't think you can handle the next 50 years holding that lie in. April, what do you think?
1: Sorry to say it, Casey, but you just kind of ruined your life and you got to start over.
3: Yeah, sad but true. But I agree, April. I think either way, you've disrupted and ended the family, at least as it's existed up until now. And you got to get to work on making a new reality something everybody can live with.
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0: The Eagles on Steve Gorman Rocks One of These Nights, a song that features those incredible harmonies. Harmonies that the band themselves were a little gun-shy with when they first started touring behind One of These Nights. They would warm up, and if they didn't feel like they could nail the parts perfectly before the show, they wouldn't play it that night. They were such perfectionists. The Eagles, Glenn Frey, Don Henley, et al., every one of those guys, massive fans of Dolly Parton, who we lost today at the age of 80. Now, how do I know that? Because they're real musicians, and there's not a real musician on planet Earth that wasn't in awe of Dolly Parton. In Nashville, Tennessee, in the studio world, the recording studio universe in Nashville, I've heard it said a million times, if she never wrote a single song, if she never sang a note, she would have been one of the great session musicians of all time. Think about that. On top of everything else you know about Dolly Parton, just a world-class player. She could have stayed behind the scenes and blown minds just as effectively as she did from out in front. Godspeed, Dolly Parton.
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1: Steve Gorman Sports. Lots going on in the world of sports, but I saw a story from 56 years ago that I wanted to share with you involving a baseball game between the Minnesota Twins and the Boston Red Sox. It was in Minneapolis at the old Met Stadium, and in the fourth inning, the PA announcer came on and said, "Ladies and gentlemen, we need everybody to leave the stadium in an orderly fashion, please, as quickly as you can." And he didn't stop there. I think nowadays somebody would say, we have an emergency, or there's an electrical failure, or there's a plumbing issue. They would basically lie through their teeth. What did the guy say in 1970? He said, someone just phoned in a bomb threat, and we need to get you out of the stadium before the bomb goes off. Very different times, the 1970s. And the entire stadium exited. They egressed calmly, efficiently, and quickly. No one freaked out. There were no punches thrown. People weren't running. Everybody left. That's 1970s America. That's Minnesota. That's just a calm, reasonable approach. Everybody walked out to the parking lot. They waited around, past the deadline of 10:30. Nothing happened. Gave it another 30 minutes. Finished the game. Incredible to imagine something like that happening right now. It'd be all over social media. There'd be helicopter news cameras over top. No, back then, everybody left, had a smoke, came back, finished the game. Wasn't all bad in 1970. 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

0: Tom Petty with Don't Do Me Like That on Steve Gorman Rocks. Tom Petty grew up in Gainesville, Florida, and before he had a record deal, he and his original band Mudcrutch would go to Jacksonville to open up for a band called Lynyrd Skynyrd. And then when Lynyrd Skynyrd went to Gainesville, they'd open up for Mudcrutch. Skynyrd, of course, exploded a few years before Tom Petty did. Their first album featured the great song Freebird. The great Dolly Parton, who we lost today at the age of 80, took a spin on Freebird herself a few years ago. Here it is.
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0: Dolly Parton could do anything. She really could. Anything she put her mind to. And that includes giving Skynyrd's Freebird a fresh new spin. We lost Dolly today at the age of 80. There will never be enough words written or spoken about the greatness of this woman. I saw Dolly Parton in concert 10 years ago. She was 70. She played 11 different instruments throughout the show. It's one of the greatest experiences of my concert-going life. And Dolly loved all kinds of music. And she truly loved all kinds of people. I don't think Dolly would have thought twice about hanging out with the members of Alice in Chains. She didn't let any preconceived notions or genres get in her way. Here's Alice Wood.
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0: Georgia Satellites, keep your hands to yourself on Steve Gorman Rocks. Dan Baird, the singer of the Satellites, is a buddy of mine. And he and I had conversations many times about just the great artists of our life. And he told me that he saw Dolly Parton once in the early 80s and said it changed the way he looked at performance. He said he'd never seen anybody command an audience quite like Dolly Parton. Dolly passed away today at the age of 80. A true American original, an icon. There will never, ever, ever be enough think pieces written. There will never be enough love in the world to get our arms around just how much Dolly meant to all of us. Rest, rest, rest, queen.
1: Bob and Tom in the morning. Classic rock all day. 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

0: Dirty Deeds Done Dirt Cheap. AC/DC on Steve Gorman rocks. Still one of the greatest bands to see live. And they dropped their album in 1975, the very first one. What was that, like 500 years ago? They're still going strong. They're still touring. Whenever I see people hang out with them after they've been to a concert, they're just raving about it. What do they have? Like they have this endless energy.
1: They have endless energy and honestly, just the kind of songs that never, ever get old. And
0: right?
1: I agree with what you just said. Everybody I know that has seen AC/DC in the year 2026 says they're as good as they've ever been. And that's all I need to know. Unfortunately, we're not going to have a chance to see Ozzy Osbourne anymore. We lost the man a little over a year ago. But that hologram's coming soon. You'll get a shot. You'll get a chance. You'll get a shot in the dark, I guess I should say.
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0: Queen with David Bowie on Steve Gorman Rocks. Freddie Mercury's no longer with us. David Bowie's no longer with us. And as of today, Dolly Parton is no longer with us. It's still so hard to get my arms around. The woman was 80 years old, and she'd been in poor health recently. But I still looked at my phone when I first saw the announcement come through in absolute shock. It's hard to imagine a planet without Dolly Parton. I mean, she's going to be with us forever. But it's hard to think about the fact that we won't see her again doing something new. This is a woman who is such an ambassador of not just country music, but of American music. She collaborated with Mavis Staples, Queen Latifah, Julio Iglesias, Ladysmith, Black Mambazo. I mean, my gosh, Islands in the Stream, her duet with Kenny Rogers, was written by the Bee Gees. From day one, Dolly Parton, who covered songs by Neil Young, by Led Zeppelin. She simply put her spin, her touch on music. Yes, she was mostly known for country music, but she's a musician's musician. She's the best friend American music ever had.
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19: 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He's played with Aerosmith, AC/DC, Metallica,

0: Rat with Round and Round. We're talking a lot about Dolly Parton tonight. How could we not? We lost her this morning at the age of 80. Dolly Parton wrote one of the biggest songs in pop music history. Not her version, but Whitney Houston's version from the Bodyguard soundtrack. Dolly Parton wrote I Will Always Love You on the same day that she wrote Jolene. There are many, many great songwriters who would say, I would kill to have written either of those songs. Dolly did them both in 12 hours. Here's Dolly Parton, I Will Always Love You.
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0: Dolly Parton, I Will Always Love You on Steve Gorman Rocks. I'm sure Steven Tyler is mourning the loss of Dolly Parton. Any great singer, any great writer, game recognizes game. Everybody is coming out of the woodwork to share memories and thoughts and love for the great Dolly Parton. Steven Tyler, as I said, a singer like no other. And again, like I said, game recognizes game. Here's Steven Tyler and Aerosmith giving their spin to the Beatles Come Together.
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0: Sean, here's what you gotta do. Say your name, what band you're from, and then tell our listeners they're listening to Steve Gorman Rocks. Ready? Think you can handle it?
1: Yeah, really easy.
0: Okay, we've got Mr. Confident over here. Let's see what you got.
1: Hey, it's Neil Sean from Journey, and you're listening to Steve Gorman Rocks.
0: Okay, now do it like 500 more times.
1: Yeah, that's like a little rough, man.

0: Pat Benatar, Shadows of the Night on Steve Gorman Rocks. Steve, I need you to rate these singers in order from favorite to least favorite.
1: Okay.
0: Stevie Nicks, Joan Jett, Pat Benatar. Who do you got?
1: Oh, that's impossible. Stevie, Pat, Joan.
0: Wait a minute. What about my Joan Jett? Are you putting her at the bottom of the list now?
1: Just of this list. I am a fan of all three of these women's singing of their vocals. I think they're all fantastic. I'm not going to say Joan's my least favorite because that sounds like I'm besmirching her. But I will just say, technically speaking, Pat is far and away the best singer of the bunch. But I mean, Stevie's just such a stylist. She just got such a vibe. You can't hear that voice and not immediately think of the flowing skirts, the milkshake straws packed with cocaine, and the infighting. She's like rock and roll's own little witchy poo. It's all about Stevie. And then Pat Benatar, it's just an astonishing talent, just pure God-given ability. She's phenomenal. And then Joan Jett, who I love Joan Jett. I mean, we're Orioles fans together. My God, come on. But Joan, she's a performer and she's a singer, but I don't think Joan's the kind of singer somebody emulates necessarily. She's not like this classic vocalist where other people go like, oh, I want to sound just like Joan.
0: Right. She's got an attitude more.
1: Yeah, she's the whole package. Right. But yeah, so I Pat's the best singer, but Stevie, so I got to put her first.
2: 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The Hawk.
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0: Def Leppard on Steve Gorman Rocks. The band knocked it out of the park with that album, released in 1987. Seven singles, five of which were top tens here in America. Seven international hits, an album that has gone well over 20 million copies sold worldwide. Brought Def Leppard from that level of, hey, pretty big band, to gargantuan band. That's career-defining levels of success with Hysteria. But even Def Leppard never had a day like Dolly Parton had back in the early 70s. She wrote the songs Jolene and I Will Always Love You on the same day. Dolly Parton said she wrote a song every day for decades. Wherever she was, she had a piece of paper and a pencil, and she would get ideas and start scribbling. In fact, she said in an interview, writing's just as natural to me as getting up and cooking breakfast. I write every single day. If I'm on a plane, in the bathtub, or on the bus, it burns in me. Songwriting is my easiest way to channel my feelings and thoughts. My head would explode if I didn't get some of that stuff out. Dolly Parton, man, it's crazy to say there'll never be anyone like her, because the truth is there will never be anyone anywhere close to being like her.
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1: 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One drink can throw off your reaction time and your judgment on a motorcycle. If you hit the bottle, don't hit the throttle. Plan ahead for a safe and sober ride home. 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On this day back in 2005, it was more trouble in paradise for Guns N' Roses when former members Slash and Duff McKagan sued Axl Rose for being, well, a jerk. Now, see, Axl, he just went ahead and named himself sole administrator of all of GNR's copyrights, which is pretty much a fancy term for ignoring Slash and Duff's contributions. Now, Slash and Duff, they accuse Axl of arrogance and ego for refusing to acknowledge that they were a part of GNR. And it was all settled out of court, and the big three patched things up in a big way, reuniting for a massive world tour in 2016, giving us all the gift of GNR glory once again. That's your Classic Rock Rewind. I'm April Rose, and this is Steve Gorman Rocks.
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1: Steve Gorman Sports. Lots going on in the world of sports, but I saw a story from 56 years ago that I wanted to share with you involving a baseball game between the Minnesota Twins and the Boston Red Sox. It was in Minneapolis at the old Met Stadium, and in the fourth inning, the PA announcer came on and said, "Ladies and gentlemen, we need everybody to leave the stadium in an orderly fashion, please, as quickly as you can." And he didn't stop there. I think nowadays somebody would say, we have an emergency, or there's an electrical failure, or there's a plumbing issue. They would basically lie through their teeth. What did the guy say in 1970? He said, someone just phoned in a bomb threat, and we need to get you out of the stadium before the bomb goes off. Very different times, the 1970s. And the entire stadium exited. They egressed calmly, efficiently, and quickly. No one freaked out. There were no punches thrown. People weren't running. Everybody left. That's 1970s America. That's Minnesota. That's just a calm, reasonable approach. Everybody walked out to the parking lot. They waited around, passed the deadline of 10:30. Nothing happened. Gave it another 30 minutes. Finished the game. Incredible to imagine something like that happening right now. It'd be all over social media. There'd be helicopter news cameras over top. No, back then, everybody left, had a smoke, came back, finished the game. Wasn't all bad in 1970. 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

0: The Who behind Blue Eyes on Steve Gorman Rocks. Dolly Parton died today at 80 years old in Nashville, Tennessee. Dolly Parton has written some of the most iconic songs in the history of American music. I don't think of it as country music. It's just music. One of those songs right here, Jolene.
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0: Dolly Parton with Jolene on Steve Gorman Rocks. We are paying tribute and honoring and sharing all the love for the great Dolly Parton, who died today in Nashville at the age of 80. There are not a lot of 80-year-old people that you can get the news of their passing and sit in silent shock. I just felt like Dolly was going to be with us forever. Her music will. The memories will. I still can't get my head around the fact that she has moved on. We all love you, Dolly.
1: 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The Hawk.

0: Nirvana with Come As You Are on Steve Gorman Rocks. Dolly Parton died today. She was 80 years old. Anytime we lose an icon like Dolly, it really rattles us to our core. It's not that we knew her personally. But look, I'm 61 years old. I don't remember a day in my life that I didn't know who Dolly Parton was. I don't remember a day in my life when I didn't know that she was an incredible, unique, and special talent. And an incredible, unique, and special human being. The woman just radiated goodness and pluck and determination and hard work. I saw an interview segment with her earlier today where she said, it's great to have dreams, but dreams don't come true. You make dreams come true. You can't sit around and wait for it and say, hey, the universe loves me today. No, you want a dream to come true. You roll up your sleeves and you get to work. And you work harder than everybody, and sometimes those dreams will come true. Sometimes they don't, but never let your lack of hard work be the reason that dream doesn't come true. Anytime Dolly opened her mouth, there was a lesson for all of us. 104.1, The Hawk.
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1: Pink Floyd, Mother on Steve Gorman Rocks. Dolly Parton died today. She never had kids. She was never a mother. But she was the queen of, I don't say country music, I'd say of American music for the better part of 60 years. And it started early. Dolly Parton wrote her first song, she says, when she was 5 years old. She wrote a song about her little corncob doll that she had, and the song was called Little Tiny Tassel Top. By the age of 10, she was singing regularly on the radio and TV in Knoxville, Tennessee. Her uncle, Bill Owens, bought her her first guitar, and the two went on to write many songs together. Dolly first recorded in 1959, and that same year, her first appearance at the Grand Ole Opry. So we're coming up on 60 years of Dolly Parton being a name and a force to be reckoned with. She signed her first record deal in 1965, and in 67, started a 7-year run with the Porter Wagoner Show. At no point did it ever feel like she was going anywhere but to the very top. And that's exactly where Dolly Parton got to by the early 70s. That's exactly where she spent the rest of her life. Long live the queen.
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0: Foreigner with Cold as Ice on Steve Gorman Rocks. It's Tuesday, August 25th. We're wrapping up the show here in the final hour. We will have a little more Dolly Parton for you later this hour. We lost the queen of American music at 80 years old today. Not just Dolly. We're still doing what we do. We've got Ozzy, the Stones, Led Zeppelin, and plenty more. Right now, Tom Petty.
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0: does our rock star host Steve Gorman prepare for a concert? Yeah, he takes a quick nap backstage with Jimmy Page from Led Zeppelin. Yeah, you're listening to the right show. This is Steve Gorman Rocks.
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0: Steve's got an answer.
1: It might not be the right answer. I mean, he's a rock star, not a therapist.
0: It's time for Questionable Wisdom on Steve Gorman Rocks. Here's April Rose with tonight's question.
2: 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She got way too drunk the other night and cheated on her husband with his brother.
3: Oh, boy.
2: Yeah. So Casey says she wishes she could take it back and doesn't know if she should tell him. She's worried he will leave her if she does. Steve, what should she do?
4: Wow. Well, Casey, I mean, it's the old standard folk song comes to mind, right? Don't bang your husband's brother. Don't bang your husband's brother. No. Okay, look, this is not a laughing matter, or at least it shouldn't be. So I'm going to be sincere when I say this. You got to tell your husband, and here's why. I don't think you can handle the next 50 years holding that lie in. April, what do you think?
2: Sorry to say it, Casey, but you just kind of ruined your life and you got to start over.
4: Yeah, sad but true, but I agree, April. I think either way, you've disrupted and ended the family, at least as it's existed up until now. And you got to get to work on making a new reality something everybody can live with.
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0: The Rolling Stones, Give Me Shelter from the Let It Bleed album on Steve Gorman Rocks. I saw a beautiful post from Paul McCartney today on Instagram about his friend Dolly Parton. Game recognizes game. Dolly was on the very short list of artists that from all genres, not just music, from any art form in the world, anybody worth their salt recognized she was a one of one. From the movie of the same name, here's Dolly Parton, 9 to 5.
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0: Dolly Parton, 9 to 5 on Steve Gorman Rocks. The queen of American music passed away today in Nashville, Tennessee at the age of 80. Oh, man. It's really something. I was thinking back to the year 2016. We lost Glenn Frey. We lost Prince. We lost David Bowie all in that same awful year. And, you know, it's just no matter how much you prepare yourself, it's always so difficult to hear that we've lost another one of our icons. Dolly Parton came from nowhere in eastern Tennessee, a girl raised in a house without electricity, without running water, with a daddy who never learned to read. Look at all she accomplished. I mean, she went into the Kennedy Center Honor in 2006. Emmylou Harris, a great artist in her own right, said that night, "I can't imagine anybody, especially in country, who doesn't try to emulate Dolly in some way." I'm telling you right now, there's not an artist we play on the show, there's not an artist you can love that wouldn't stop and go, "Oh, Dolly Parton? Oh, she's one of the real ones. She always was, she always will be." Rest easy, Queen.
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1: It's August the 25th, April Rose. Why don't we have a look back? Here's a musical history lesson.
2: Let's go.
1: On this day in 2005, Slash and Duff, two members of the band Guns N' Roses, or at that time former members, sued Axl Rose for having named himself sole administrator of the band's copyrights. They said that Axl was no longer willing to acknowledge the contributions of his former partners and accused him of, quote, arrogance and ego, to which Axl Rose said, and... In 1997, a gentleman in Helsinki, Finland was arrested. He had recently escaped a mental institution, and it was determined that he had a plan to light a stage on fire where Michael Jackson was scheduled to perform.
2: What?
1: Finally, on this day in 1965, the Beatles were having a day off on tour, renting a home in Beverly Hills, California, and two female fans' parents paid to hire a helicopter to fly over the house so these two girls could jump out of the helicopter into the swimming pool to meet their heroes.
2: That is proper commitment, okay?
1: I've said that to people. They say, Steve, I loved your band, The Black Crowes. And I say, would you run a helicopter and jump out of it to try to get into the pool where I was swimming? If not, you're not a real fan.
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35: 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We're giving out Steve's number so you can do just that. 844-446-7626. 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

0: David Bowie was Space Oddity on Steve Gorman. Racks of all the various personalities David Bowie occupied over the years. I still think Ziggy Stardust is the most iconic, but hard to beat the Thin White Duke, the dude in the yellow suit playing the dance music in the 80s. Anything he ever did, it was always great. At least he was consistently great, regardless of style of music.
1: I like Ziggy, and I'm feeling that for Halloween. Like, I feel like you just dropped that in the universe, and I'm going to pick that up. That's an easy one to imitate for Halloween.
0: Oh, hell yeah. Everybody knows exactly who you're trying to be if you get the Ziggy look going strong for Halloween. All right. Well, it's late August. It's not too early to start thinking about Halloween. I appreciate you getting this conversation started. Tomorrow's Wednesday night. We're going to have 5 more hours of great tunes. Hope you can join us. We'll talk to you then.
1: See you then.
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Darn right. Here's Creedence Clearwater Revival, Run Through the Jungle on The Hawk.

0: I'll admit it, I kind of liked it. It is AC/DC. You shook me all night long. It's 104.1 The Hot, the Valley's classic rock station. And you know the Bloody Grape Festival is back in action, September 17th through the 20th. 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

0: 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Yeah. Here's Easy Tap. 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
1: Rumors spreading around. Your life takes its time. 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
0: 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The Valley's classic rock.

And Santana is still out there turning it out. And from what I understand, everybody who's seen the show a couple of weeks ago, you know, Carlos is the man. Here's AC/DC, TNT on the Hike.

104.1 Law of the Valley's Classic Rock. It is, of course, Journey, Don't Stop Believing. And, 17th of September, Journey is going to be over at the arena here in Stockton. And it is the Last Frontier Tour. So, they're going to call it a day. Can you believe it? Yeah, I'll believe it when I see it. Hey, catch Deep Purple, Kansas, and Starship at the Shoreline Amphitheater.

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Bob and Tom, weekday mornings, nothing but the best classic rock all day. And here comes your Uncle Ted. It's Cat Scratch Fever on the Heart.

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1: 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It's Bob and Tom with your morning's classic rock all day. Hello and good morning. How are you? It's 5:56. It is a hump day. It's a Wednesday. It's the 26th of August. And, you know, the Hawk is your hookup for Stone Temple Pilots and Godsmack tickets. Uh-huh. You can catch Randy's Reverse Riff at 5:20 and snag your tickets to the show. And by the way, the show is taking place on Saturday, September 19th at the Shoreline. And if you've not seen these two, do yourself a favor, buy yourself a ticket or win it right here on 104.1 The Hawk.
2: 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Two-vehicle accident, one on the shoulder, the other in the gore point. No lanes blocked, no delays, and westbound slow from 11th on to 580, heavy in the Altamont Pass. North 99, stretches of heavy out of Salida from before the Hemet overcrossing up to just past Jacktown. West 120 in Manteca, a little heavy from just before airport out towards McKinley. Stockton, I-5, 99, Highway 4, and the Crosstown Freeway all at the limit, and looking good for 99 and Highway 12 in Lodi. 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
17: When I found out what dingleberries were, Hey, welcome back to the Bob and Tom Show. We're in the O'Reilly Auto Parts Studios. Christy Lee at the
1: news desk.
17: News desk.
1: Here I am.
17: That's
1: ready,
17: right.
1: To go.
17: There you go. There's Pat Godwin.
18: Hey, Chick.
17: Hey, Pat. You all right? Everything organized?
18: Pretty good, yeah.
17: Okay. There's Josh Arnold.
19: What's the Dingleberry Star Trek joke? It's something about Klingons around Uranus.
18: Yeah, right,
17: I think that's it. There's Ace Cosby.
20: Aren't dingleberries the thing, the little balls hanging from the roof of a taxi cab.
1: We had them on the curtains that came on the trailer.
17: I think
1: my bedroom had them.
17: Originally, there's little bits of toilet paper that hang off your ass hair, I think.
1: Well, those are dingleberries as well, but those little balls.
19: I'm glad you went toilet paper. I'd always heard it was actual
17: dogs
19: get fecal material.
17: Yeah. No kidding.
18: Yeah. Oh, yeah.
17: Wow. I never heard that one.
20: We'll get a man on that. In the meantime.
17: Hello, Tom.
20: A couple of things. Hello, Chick McGee.
17: Yes.
20: A couple of quick things. We had a nice letter from Zai, who is in the middle of driving all the way across the state of Florida, listening. Hello. Thanks. Mm-hmm. Glad to have you along. But I asked Pat, do you have any Florida tribute songs?
18: Yeah, I do.
20: My favorite is the one about Hialeah, but we just did that one. So you got a different one?
18: Yes, I have a one for the middle of the state, the big Orlando. There's an ABBA tribute that I do.
1: Really?
18: On my live show.
1: I love ABBA.
17: You mean ABBA.
18: I mean ABBA, yes. I made a mistake that didn't need to be pointed out.
20: Uh-huh. No, is it ABBA or ABBA?
1: It's ABBA.
17: You just speak like Tom does.
18: Yeah, it's ABBA.
20: ABBA.
17: ABBA Cadabra.
20: Okay, very good.
18: Can you hear the cries of Orlando? My children's name in the car, a 20-hour drive. I can see the ads Orlando on the billboards past Atlanta on I-75. There's oranges and boiled peanuts.

0: It didn't seem to lend itself to it.
1: You haven't done that song for a while. You might have to up that,
2: ticket price.
1: Do you remember, I don't know if you remember this, Josh, but there was a time you'd go to the airport and people getting off the planes, coming back up north from anywhere in Florida would be carrying bags of oranges.
0: I don't remember that. Yeah, so
1: it seems it's like they have them at the grocery store.
3: We do.
4: Well, but they're fresher.
2: They're fresh.
0: There's something about it.
4: The preconceived notion is that these are right from Florida, right?
2: Right.
4: There's the tree right there.
1: Okay.
4: I'll tell you, when I lived in San Diego, there was nothing like the big dates and the figs. Man, those right there in the produce. Oh, it's so cheap. They're delicious. They make you move. Unbelievable.
0: I know a guy, one of my best friend's dads, every time he went, it was either like one of the Carolinas or something, would bring back Vidalia onions.
4: Oh, yeah.
0: Vidalia onions.
3: Abba.
1: Didn't you someone would bring back bags of cocaine when they'd been on to Miami?
4: Yeah, my dad did that.
1: Okay.
0: Oh, right, right.
4: Just a couple trips.
2: Vidalia onion. I'll put that on a hamburger.
0: Gosh darn it. Oh, he would eat them like an apple.
2: They're sweet. They're nice.
4: Oh, they're so good.
2: So good.
0: Yeah, and I got to try them. It was great.
1: And again, today's new recipe was a pair of grilled cheese sandwiches, and then you put the hamburger between them.
2: Correct.
1: So that's four slices of bread.
4: I must try this.
1: And the potential for three slices of cheese, if you think about it.
0: Yeah.
1: Because you could do burger, cheese.
0: You're exactly right.
1: Grilled cheese and then another grilled cheese underneath.
0: Yeah.
2: That's a lot of cheese.
0: Yeah, a restaurant called Hot Shots had them. And you would also get
4: Hot Shot. Welcome to Hot Shot.
1: Did they have a cardiologist on staff?
0: Yeah. It was.
4: You want a flaming appetizer at Hot Shots?
0: And I got it twice in my life. One of the times it was like you get kind of Cap'n Crunch mouth because the grilled cheese corners were so crisp. And there are 8 of them.
4: Oh,
0: and
4: yeah.
0: It kind of beat up your mouth a little bit. But I don't think I did anything the rest of the day.
4: Christy, you ever have your mouth beat up?
0: Maybe a bruised uvula.
2: Oh, my God.
4: You know, the old epic
1: What is going on?
2: Have you ever had buffalo hot sauce on your burgers?
0: I have not. That sounds good, though.
2: It is good. I do that, too.
4: That's far too much.
1: What about this idea? What about taking doing a little bit of the Elvis thing?
2: What is that?
1: What about taking, you get 4 pieces of toast.
3: We know this recipe by heart.
0: Do you want to add peanut butter to it?
2: Peanut butter, bacon, okay.
4: Elvis's chef secret.
2: They do have a burger at Triple X in Lafayette by Purdue University, West Lafayette, that has peanut butter on it.
4: Triple X?
2: Mm-hmm. Huh. And it's pretty tasty, actually.
0: Yeah, they go the old moonshine Triple X, not the new internet Triple X.
2: It's a great little place. It's been on Dives, Diners, and what is that show?
3: What's it called again?
1: Guy Fieri's show?
2: Triple X.
0: Diners, Dives, and Diarrhea.
2: Yeah, well, I didn't know.
1: Less popular. We do have a story of a serial defecator coming up. But it's time now to hit the sports page.
4: Yeah, want to show.
0: And you don't mean serial defecator as in who crapped in my Cheerios.
1: No. Although maybe they call him that because he's got a lot of fiber.
4: Listen to me now, believe me later. Here we go. This had to happen. The Southeastern Conference has passed a rule just yesterday banning players who have been drafted by the NFL, the NBA, or the WNBA, or listed on rosters in any of those leagues to return to college. Tuesday's move, the SEC joins the Big Ten in taking a stand against this month's unexpected surge of pro players. They expected it. Trying to return to college. The Big Ten, though, only included football in their decision.
1: And so is this guys that
4: they'll branch out to NBA.
1: Didn't make the team?
4: They've been cut. The NFL team, yeah. And they've been cut in their... They have to clear waivers before they can go back
1: this
4: to college.
1: This is really kind of pointless.
4: It's
1: the college players can be pros anyway now. What's the difference?
4: Yeah. Yeah, they're...
1: College is becoming the minor league of
4: football. There's a possibility of... it's happened. Players make more money in college than they would in the NFL.
0: What else are these guys supposed to do?
4: Yeah, right.
1: Go to class? No.
2: Get a job?
4: Doesn't this... And I don't know much about lawyering. Doesn't this smack of antitrust or monopoly or if they right to work, if they,
1: yeah, I think
4: they can't work? And
1: I think those guys will take them to court.
4: Right? Yeah. What the hell?
0: Now, Are some of them going to the USFL or whatever the heck else is out there? Oh. You know, in arena football?
1: Oh, the Canadian sure. League.
0: Right.
1: But if they go to Canada, they can only play with one of their arms. 50%.
4: Just go ahead and say.
0: But
4: go ahead and say
0: it is fair. The Americans and Canadians.
1: Yeah, both either guy. Yeah.
4: Just
1: yeah,
4: go ahead and say the.
1: Yeah, the
4: T
1: Canadian
4: word.
1: Guys that kick is going to be rough. What's with the word?
4: Just go ahead.
1: Crutch.
0: Well, he fell again.
4: Hey, guess what? Guess who made news last night again? That's right, Cal Raleigh.
0: The big dumper.
4: The big dumper. Oh, look at that go!
0: Oh boy.
4: Woo. He homered last night in his first at-bat against the Phillies and tied a Mariners record, homers in four consecutive ABs.
0: You know what ABs are?
2: At-bats.
4: At-bats. That's yay! Exactly right.
2: I went to a game this year. I right learned stuff.
4: That's right. Raleigh led off the second inning against Philadelphia's Aaron Nola with a 362-foot shot to right field for his 18th homer out of the season.
0: That's it barely went over the fence, didn't it?
4: The big dumper.
0: 362.
1: Yeah, we get it. The dumper flush. We got
0: it's the yeah. Comedy is that it's the longest
3: it
0: flush.
3: Yes. The longest yes, I've ever done in my life. Yeah.
4: And all of a sudden, he has standards.
3: Yeah.
0: Right. American standards.
4: But please. Please.
1: Universal Rundle.
4: Stick around for the serial defecator, but right. Let's not do this anymore. Okay? Please.
1: There's no flushing in this story, by the way.
4: All right. No flushing?
2: No, because
4: not even
2: he's
4: a curtis
0: guy
4: out.
0: Apparently
4: no.
0: Not doing it in a
2: no,
0: toilet.
2: No, he's not.
1: No.
4: You got to have
0: gotta
4: a
0: wait for a good rain.
1: Well, they're going to need a hurricane because it's on a vertical.
2: Come on.
1: Okay, sorry.
4: Come on. WNBA last night. Connecticut beat Chicago, Dallas over Portland, and Washington over Phoenix.
0: Here's a random question.
4: Go.
0: A bird poops on your mailbox.
2: Yep.
4: Right.
0: You clean it off, or do you wait for a good rain?
2: Rain.
4: I wait for the rain.
1: Clean it off.
0: I've been cleaning it off, too.
1: Yeah.
2: They do it a lot?
0: Yes.
2: Oh.
0: I have a black mailbox.
4: That's demonization there. That's you're possessed somehow. By
0: what?
4: Where are the mailbox?
1: Yeah, you know the scene where Richard Dreyfuss is making the mashed potatoes?
0: Absolutely.
1: And he's saying, this means something?
0: Yes.
1: Yeah, with the birds pooping on your mailbox? Yeah.
0: So be
1: very careful.
0: Me cleaning the mailbox is just, I'm just lightning. Attacking a symptom. I'm not really attacking the problem.
1: No, it's exactly a sign right. Lightning is coming here.
2: Is there a, do you have a tree next to your mailbox?
0: I don't.
4: Let me tell you this, the worst thing you can do is clean it. They only take that as an insult.
0: I do cover my mailbox in bird seed and peanut butter.
2: Oh, okay.
0: Should I stop that?
2: Yeah, probably.
3: You're asking for it.
4: Big news at the compound. I finally got a hummingbird in my hummingbird feeder. I lost my mind.
0: Now.
4: I was right way.
0: You're going to start seeing them more.
2: Yeah.
4: I was way too excited.
1: This is where you need one of those salt shooter guns.
2: No.
0: For the hummingbirds.
2: I had six yesterday. They are.
4: Have you ever had a hummingbird fly by your head and it goes. I mean, it sounds like a jet.
2: Yes.
0: Yeah.
4: It's so close.
1: You ever get one in your garage?
2: No, we know you did.
5: What you do is you shut the door.
1: No, it
5: didn't. And then you take your flashlight.
1: You have to call an engineer. Get a Klieg light. It's very difficult. You need a stage crew.
2: And you're going to find that your hummingbird becomes very territorial and won't allow other hummingbirds around your feeder, Chick. Anyhow. They'll fight.
1: That's why you get the salt
2: shooter. It's fun to watch.
4: More sports coming up.
3: How did it know that bird feed was for him?
4: I don't know. It's just sugar, water, nectar, they call it. And there you go.
1: What do you call nectar, Pat? Baileys?
2: What?
3: This is out of the blue and unnecessary.
0: You really. Sloppy drunk? What do you call it?
3: Shut up, you whore-loving pizza eater.
4: You whore-loving pizza
0: eater. Don't you chime in, you lazy TV watching.
4: Welcome to Weeville. I'll embrace Tom's conception of it.
2: Well, this trailer trash idiot has some great things to tell you about cars right now.
0: A bass player you divorced?
2: Yeah, exactly.
5: Oh, boy.
2: That's
5: all
2: right. That's me.
4: Hang on. Let Mr. Perfect say something. Tom?
1: The losers.
4: I like the term layabout. You layabout.
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1: And you mentioned another Hyundai city.
2: The Santa Cruz.
1: Santa Cruz.
2: Mm-hmm.
1: That's awesome.
2: That's like a little truck. It's so cool.
1: The Banana Slugs of Santa Cruz, the University of Santa Cruz. Coming up, we will return here with a bunch of cool stuff, including...
4: When we come back, we'll be here.
1: We hope you'll be here too. After this last break, I don't blame you if you leave. But I'm going to give things we'll bring you back. Airplane etiquette, how about that? Cheetos in the news. Disney meets the NFL, the most popular dog breed. And I'm really excited about this one story. It involves beer, and it may or may not excite Josh. I think it's either going to be a home run or a huge whiff. What do you think, Christy?
0: Either way, it'll be exciting.
2: Oh, yeah.
1: What do you think, whiff or home run?
2: I think it'll be a home run. I think you'll find it fun.
0: All right.
2: Yeah.
1: I think whiff.
0: Okay.
2: There we go.
1: All right. Yeah, there we go. That's why I chose it. These are the O'Reilly Auto Parts Studios. This is the Bob and Tom Show.
6: 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It's 104.1 The Hawk, the Valley's Classic Rock Station. 6:16, August 26th. How's it going so far? Well, we're halfway done with the work week. There's number one. It's going to be hot today, but I don't see triple digits. There's another good thing. Only about 98 degrees. I know. It's just a couple of numbers, right? So, yeah. Right now, we are looking at 63 degrees outside the Hawk Studios right now. And by the way, I want to remind you that the Lodi Gray Festival is back September 17th through the 20th. And they have the carnival, the petting zoo, the live music, the craft exhibits, and of course, the very, very amazing wine tasting. That's right. We get the best varietals that come out of this valley. I tell you what. And you better get your tickets now. GreatFestival.com. 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
7: 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Finishing things up with an earlier two-vehicle accident. One vehicle on the shoulder, the other in the Gore Point. No lanes blocked and no delays. Westbound lanes, though, slow from 11th on to 580, heavy through the Altamont Pass. Brake lights on North 99 and Ripon from Main up to just past Jacktown. 120 in Manteca, that's problem-free. And looking good in Stockton for I-5, 99, Highway 4, and the Crosstown Freeway. 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
2: Howdy, Chick.
4: Howdy do. There's Pat Godwin.
3: Hello, Chick.
4: Hello, Pat. There's Josh Arnold.
0: Hi, Chickster.
4: Hi. There's Ace Cosby.
15: Hey, Jake.
4: Halo, and hello, Tom. How are you?
1: Doing great over
4: good,
1: here.
4: Good, good. We're up to the Disney and NFL story. Here we go. A match made in heaven, he said, question marks. Disney and the National Football League have released the full roster of their character team tie-ins.
0: All right.
4: That will appear on team merch. That's short for merchandise.
2: Mm-hmm.
4: 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For instance, me, Chick, all right, AFC East.
2: Yeah.
4: The Buffalo Bills fan pick, Disney's Beast. From Beauty and the Beast.
0: How about that?
4: The Patriots have Marvel's Captain America. That makes sense. Patriots,
0: sure.
4: Captain America. The Bengals, the fan pick is Shere Khan.
0: Oh, I like Shere Khan.
4: He's a tiger.
1: Oh, I see. That makes sense.
0: Idris Elba did him in the live action, but who? What's that great British actor's name who did him in the cartoon?
4: He was married to... George Sanders.
0: Yes, yes. Are you a George Sanders fan?
1: Yes.
4: Yeah. George Sanders was married to someone like Elizabeth Taylor, but it wasn't her. It was,
0: and he spoke like Shere Khan.
4: Yes, all the time.
1: I'm leaving because I'm bored.
0: George Sanders.
4: I believe we'll order DoorDash.
0: Right, right.
1: So that's a great call.

0: That's not a thing.
1: And a professor. Hey. I've been a listener for 30 years. I understand the idiocy of your show. Regardless.
0: The professor of hard knocks.
1: I love your show and everyone involved. I could become your expert on moronic science. I'll save this letter. We have to contact
2: him. All right.
0: No, we just continue to contact him by letter. That's fine.
1: Okay.
2: And the reason I was laughing at environmental science is I believe our producer, that was one of his studies.
1: Ah. Oh, is that Ergo the electric car?
2: Oh, yeah.
3: Uh-huh. My dad was an environmental scientist.
2: Right.
0: Really? Yeah. See?
2: Mm-hmm. I forgot about that.
3: Yeah.
0: Big scam.
1: And yet he abandoned the environment that you grew up in.
3: Oh. Wow.
0: Wait a minute, Tom.
3: Time out.
1: Wow.
0: Hey, Tom.
3: I think.
0: Well done.
3: I think he was thrown out, if you want to know the truth.
0: Thrown out. Did he cheat? Was he a cheater?
3: No, my mom was the.
2: Oh. Your mom was the environmental science denier.
3: Yes.
1: Oh, she lived before her time. Bring her back.
0: Honey, I love Teddy from around the block. You'll have to go.
1: Well, yeah. Today's show, the
3: my dad was great.
1: Somebody take the claws
3: smart
1: off.
3: Man.
2: I know, I would have liked to have met your dad.
3: Yeah, he was a very smart guy.
0: I feel exactly the same way Josh does, only the exact opposite.
3: I'm surprised you never did meet my dad.
1: What brand did he smoke? Was he Kent?
0: A point.
3: No, he smoked Merits at the end of his life.
1: Mm-hmm. Well, apparently.
3: And drank a lot of PBR and then switched to Miller Lite later.
1: Oh, can we break away from sports for just a second?
3: This is
1: the controversial.
0: PBR's hunk.
1: This is a PBR story, and I can't tell if Josh is going to love this or hate it.
0: Loves it or hates it? He's going to put on his big boy pants.
1: I don't know.
0: And be a part of the broadcast.
2: That's right. When have I ever pouted when we talk about something I don't care for?
0: Wait a second.
1: Let me see every morning at 6:05.
0: Okay.
3: That helps.
2: You know what? He does have my number.
3: Pabst Blue Ribbon Beer, along with the company Horror Inc.
0: Horror Inc.
1: Horror. Like scary movies.
0: She plainly said horror.
3: No, I didn't.
1: I heard horror.
3: Is releasing a 12-pack of beer that turns into a Jason Voorhees mask.
2: Why would I not love this?
3: I know, right?
1: Because it's kind of ripping off your Sir, what is it again?
2: I like to, Sir Dude, the party night. I like to think it's an homage to Sir Dude.
3: The two brands announced the collaboration that is designed to bring an immersive slasher experience to partygoers across America this fall.
1: Do we have a picture of this thing?
3: There you go.
1: There we go.
3: The limited edition packaging features the recognizable hockey mask, of course, worn by Jason in the Friday.
1: So you stick the cube-like box over your head.
0: No, you
3: cut the mask out.
2: I'm not.
0: It's a cardboard mask.
2: I'm doing it the way Tom's.
3: You can cut it out, or you can wear the whole box.
1: Because when you were Sir Dude the party night, you put the entire. The beer box over your head.
2: Now the way that is a little different. Mine would be sideways so that the handle, I looked through the slits of the handle like a knight would.
4: Great. I didn't realize that.
2: Yeah.
3: The promotion starts in September and will run through Friday, November 13th.
2: They have no idea how many 12 packs I'm going to buy. Because I love PBR. Jason, I'm a big fan of. I think he's a misunderstood hero.
0: That's right.
1: Now, I've never watched any of these movies. Which one is this is a slasher guy?
2: Yes. Yeah. Yeah. Jason Voorhees.
0: Well, they're all kind of slashers, but is he the one that wears the Shatner mask?
2: That's Michael Myers.
0: Michael Myers.
2: Yeah.
1: And which movie is that? Friday the 13th?
2: Jason is Friday the 13th.
1: Oh, yes. What's the other one? Halloween?
2: That's Michael Myers.
1: Okay.
2: Pinhead is Hellraiser, of course. Freddy is A Nightmare on Elm Street.
1: Okay. I can't keep track.
2: Ghostface would be Scream if you need to.
1: So, I mean, what's funnier than being at a party and have some really drunk guy put on a psycho mask and be wielding a huge knife thinking it's humorous?
2: Yeah,
1: that's a lot of laughs.
2: Please be careful out there with the PBR.
1: You know that someone's going to get stabbed.
0: Somebody's getting stabbed. Hold still.
1: So this is Jason Voorhees, this mask?
2: Yes.
1: Okay. I would have pegged him for more of a Keystone Light drinker.
2: Keystone Light. Let's see.
0: What does that have to do with anything?
2: Let's try to figure this one out. Jason Voorhees.
0: Keystone Light.
1: Comedy tour sponsor.
0: Huh?
1: Oh, yeah.
2: Keystone Light.
1: Remember that?
2: I remember you guys had that. Yeah.
0: I thought it was Canadian Mist. No?
1: We went through various.
0: Oh, okay.
1: Very nice. Coming up, Chris Healy, what do you got?
3: Well, we have more sports. You're just going to kick him to the curb?
0: More sports, you whore!
2: Well, you know what? The way you've been talking to him.
3: You're the one
2: who
3: interrupted.
2: No wonder he wanted to move on.
0: That stupid whore. Thank you. Thank you very much.
5: Are you really mad at Tom?
1: Coming up, by the way.
0: He's kept me around for 40 years.
1: I have really a super surprise.
3: Super surprise.
0: Oh, no.
3: Oh, this can't go well.
1: Oh.
0: Oh,
1: just wait.
4: Well, all right.
1: My last super surprise. No.
2: Okay.
1: It's going to be either Thursday or Friday. I'm really excited about this.
2: All right.
1: It does involve.
0: Is it food?
1: No. Although, you know something? I'll tell you what I can do.
0: Can we incorporate food?
1: I can. I think I can get this done maybe today.
3: Is it a special guest?
1: No. But it's a special treat for everyone.
0: Is it an animal?
1: It's not an animal.
0: A cow?
2: Does everyone include those not in this room?
1: Yes.
2: All right.
1: It includes everyone listening.
2: Oh, fantastic.
0: Oh, holy hell.
1: It's
0: going
1: to be quite the treat. I'm very excited about
2: you're
1: it.
2: You're
0: amazing,
2: folks.
0: And excruciating disappointment.
1: I mean, the last surprise, we had David Rush on the line.
3: We had
1: Hugh Jackman walk in the studio.
4: That was a real surprise.
1: Yeah. Nice. Awesome.
0: It was great.
1: Coming up, the most popular dog breeds in America. I am immediately going to dispute this.
3: According to U.S. World and News, whatever is it called?
0: Doberman Pinscher, number one.
3: Nope.
0: No?
3: News and World Report.
1: But that was one of my favorite cartoons.
2: When they
1: would show the Doberman Pinscher, he'd be pinching.
2: Oh. Have you guys seen the Dober Doodles?
0: but they're
2: menacingly cute.
0: They got to be adorable.
1: What's going to be next? The Kangaroo Doodle? Well, half poodle, half kangaroo. They stand up a lot. They punch people.
0: They do stand up a lot. And they know how to box right out of the chute.
1: It's unbelievable. Coming up, we shall return, I hope you can too, to the O'Reilly Auto Parts Studios. 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
8: 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Hello and good morning. How you doing? Welcome in. It's your friend. It's 6:37. I'm Tamara. It's August 26th and weather today. Well, get ready to be hot. Yeah, about 98 degrees for a high. Currently, we have 64 degrees outside the Hawk studios and it looks as though today is probably the hottest day it's going to be until forever. So far, everything is looking really good weather-wise. Yeah, so today's going to be the hottest day, so take care of yourself. Oh, yeah, and, you know, Grab and Go Summer continues on here on 104.1 The Hawk. 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
9: 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Heading into the French Camp area, northbound 5, approaching Roth Road. Reports of a grass fire in the center divide. No other details. Fire crews are on the way. No delays reported. Stockton, the Arch Road off-ramp from South 99. Reports of a hit and run, but still in the first report stage. No delays there. I-5, 99, Highway 4, and the Crosstown Freeway in Stockton. Looking good. 99 and Highway 12 at the limit in Lodi. And 99 wide open through Collierville and Galt. Wildfires don't wait, and neither should you. 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Learn more at readyforwildfire.org. 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
0: 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Christy Lee at the news desk.
3: Howdy.
0: Howdy do. There's... Hello, Pat Godwin.
17: Hey, Chick.
0: Hey, there's Josh Arnold.
18: Hi there.
0: Hi there, indeed. Hello, Ace.
19: Hello.
0: And hello, Tom.
1: I did my homework.
18: You did?
0: Okay, yep, doing your homework.
1: We were talking about the NFL's gotten together with Disney, and there's a whole series of promotional merch. Each team is being associated with a particular Disney character.
3: Mm-hmm.
1: For example, the Cincinnati Bengals have been associated with...
0: Shere Khan.
1: Shere Khan.
0: Who's a tiger.
1: From the Jungle Book.
0: Yeah.
1: And I was wondering what the name of the skunk was in Bambi. I looked it up. A flower.
3: It is.
18: Okay, it is flower.
1: Was the name
3: is
1: of the skunk.
3: Genius. Chick, you're a genius.
1: Just
0: another example. We answer your question, and you feel compelled to look it up on the internet.
1: There were several explanations.
0: I said it was flower.
1: You are indeed correct. Would you like me to give you a
17: can
1: trophy?
17: You, is there any way that you can quantify, not just me, but how stupid you think we all are?
0: If they're like
17: stupidest being a 10, uh-huh. right?
1: No, see, you mean the word you're looking for is ignorant.
2: It is kind of interesting, though. You know us. And
17: yeah, yet he still
2: but would prefer to hear it from strangers.
3: Yes.
17: You know, I would submit that you guys know that you two especially are the longest relationship in my life. No one knows me better than you nuts, and
1: I was just
17: this
1: checking.
17: Is how I'm treated.
1: I was just checking to make sure that that was the name of the skunk.
2: You know what, Chick? Sure. You know what, you might be a ringer at a trivia night.
3: Chick?
2: No one's going to think that you
17: I'll walk like, in. I'll
2: oh,
17: wear
2: that some, guy, that clown doesn't.
17: I'll wear some fake glasses.
3: He is really good at trivia.
17: Yes.
3: I'd love to have him on my teams.
2: Well, now maybe I'll put together a Bob and Tom trivia night.
17: Let's do
3: That'd
17: it.
3: That'd be fun. I'd love that. Can with, we do it as a fundraiser? I've got a
2: right,
3: cost.
2: With, yeah. Professor,
17: don't let her railroad it. Professor Josh Arnold.
2: Oh,
17: you could host.
2: I could wear a mortarboard.
17: Yep, yeah. and a cap and gown. Cap and gown.
2: Yes.
17: There you go.
1: Oh, that'd be a good look.
2: Well, I've done it.
1: Don't you wish that teachers still had to do that?
2: Oh, the whole time?
1: Yes.
2: Man, I'm so glad they
17: Isn't
2: don't.
17: That all the way teachers are depicted in the Marx Brothers movies? They
2: yes.
17: have the
2: Stooges as well.
3: Yeah, okay, yeah. Wait a minute. People really did that?
2: Oh, yeah, especially in the UK.
1: Yeah.
2: They might. I guarantee they're still.
1: They still wear the powdered wigs and.
17: Yeah, they do.
2: Right.
17: In yeah, it's a big game deal.
2: There are probably still schools in the UK where they do it.
3: Like Eton or one of those.
2: Yes.
3: Oxford.
18: I think they still do it there, yeah.
3: Yeah, at Oxford.
1: Yes, take it off during the sodomy session, won't you?
17: Show me what's what.
1: Speaking of court, any court news from the NFL today?
17: No.
1: Any updates
17: really.
1: On our?
17: Well, I mean, I told you an update in confidence.
1: Oh, okay.
2: An unpleasant thing.
17: What was the part?
1: It was the arrest of the.
3: The
1: owner of the 49ers
3: guy?
1: Who somehow miraculously had a prostitution charge dropped.
17: He called this anonymous ad. Well, not anonymous. It had a phone number, and apparently the police entrap people, you know. Mm-hmm. And it was a prostitution number, and he called it twice on Saturday. No answer. Then he got up Sunday morning and called it at 9:11 a.m. Sunday morning.
2: Hmm.
17: And they agreed on a price.
3: Maybe he had a flight out early.
17: And they made up the mobile home lot number. So he went to the mobile home park, and he couldn't find the trailer. So as he was leaving, the police pulled him over.
3: Yeah.
2: I don't think that... the crime wasn't committed.
17: No, not at all.
2: No money was exchanged?
17: Mm-mm.
2: I don't get the law.
18: He talked about money on the phone.
1: Why are they bothering? Why are they bothering?
2: I agree, but...
1: Who's this hurting?
3: And the poor mobile home park is a nice place, and now they've got a horrible reputation as the whore park.
17: Well, as Tom once...
1: Wait a minute.
2: Why is that a bad reputation?
17: As Tom once famously said, you don't ever hear anyone saying, I can't wait till I make it, and I'll move into a mobile home.
3: Well...
17: Right?
1: Well, yeah, but I mean, this whole thing is so... I don't know. It just...
3: Sad?
1: It's kind of rough.
2: In a way...
3: It's kind of sad.
1: The guy's a billionaire.
3: Let the guy alone. The
1: guy's a billionaire, and he wants to pay. What was it? $160
17: for? $160.
1: Yeah. Wasn't there a bonus for no protection?
17: They talked about an extra $20 he could bareback.
2: Wow.
3: Yeah. At least he didn't choose that. We know he's safe.
1: always looking at the positive.
3: Well, yeah.
17: Why do I think the next words out of your mouth are going to be, but I love him. He's a wonderful man.
3: I don't know him.
17: I love him.
2: The picture may have been super hot also. We don't know.
3: Oh, yeah, of the girl.
17: That's
3: true.
1: Was it? I wonder, do they AI those now, or do they get a real model?
2: Who? I don't know what the police are.
17: Well, no, there are some women that take a picture, and you can't help yourself. You have to call them.
2: right. He couldn't possibly just.
17: Am I right on this?
2: Yes. No, I mean,
17: you're damn
2: right. Right up his alley. Who knows?
1: Okay. Well, let's just move forward here. What else is happening in sports?
17: A world record, honey.
19: Stupid world record.
2: A fun one?
17: You be the judge.
2: Okay.
17: A woman from Iowa. Iowa lot.
2: You love
17: to it. Iowa pot. A woman from Iowa earned the Guinness World Record. For the largest collection of spoons.
3: Ugh.
2: I like this.
1: Sadly, she's a heroin addict.
2: They're all bent.
3: And they have a burn spot in them.
1: Get a candle. I gotta cook up my skag. Is that what it's called?
17: Camellia. Sometimes skag, sometimes white palace, sometimes horse. Camellia R. Pohl, P-O-H-L, achieved the record with a total of... 38,162 spoons.
2: Don, do we know if these are those collectible spoons or are they like soup spoons?
1: I assume.
2: My mom collected the little spoons.
17: Oh my God. Talk about burying the lead. Are you ready? Ms. Pohl's collection is on display at the Mississippi Spoon Gallery in Davenport.
2: I got to go.
17: We've got to go.
1: The weird thing is you go to the cafeteria and all they have are forks.
2: How can I
1: eat this soup? What kind of a scam is this?
17: Oh, boy. See, it's a spoon gallery, but there are no spoons in the cafeteria. If she used one spoon a day, it would take her 104 years to use each piece of cutlery.
2: Somebody figured that out.
3: The world's largest collection of antique and souvenir spoons is at the... Look at that.
18: There
17: she is. Look at her. Yikes. I mean, yeah. There's like all those spoons.
1: Would you like to spoon with her?
2: Mm. They're all in shadow boxes, nicely hung.
17: Is she wearing a bra? I don't think so, right?
2: Oh, boy. If not, I mean, that bra's not doing what it's supposed to be doing if she is.
18: Well, I'll tell you what. She looks down to fork. I'll tell you that.
17: I tell you this.
1: A DTF down to fork. Is that what you just said?
18: You can see it in the eyes.
17: That's one of those pictures you can't say no to.
18: No.
17: You got to call her. Yeah.
3: What's her name again?
1: Ms. Pohl.
17: Hotsy Totsy.
3: Okay.
17: Camellia Pohl, P-O-H-L.
1: Now, I'm sorry, what was the number of spoons? 30,000?
17: 38,162.
1: And wow. Will Chamberlain claimed to have had, we just had this, was it 20,000?
17: Forget, 20 or 40, man. And maybe it was.
1: That was the world's largest collection of poon. That is not on display in Davenport.
2: No.
1: You won't be able to find that. Well, is that sports?
17: Yes, sir.
1: That does complete our sports
2: program. I'm going to that spoon collection.
17: Oh, we got to.
2: That museum. What do you think the most famous spoon they have is?
1: Probably one of those ones that you play on your knees.
2: Oh, my God.
3: They
2: gosh.
3: Have, oh, a I'm world's, looking at theirs.
17: Got to be a World's Fair spoon.
3: They started with the World's Fair, or a St. Louis spoon is where 1904? She started her collection.
17: Wow. Oh.
3: Yeah.
1: Are you yay or nay on a spoon player?
2: Big yay.
17: Really?
2: Big. I see somebody playing the spoons. I'm watching for a while.
1: How about a spooning in the bedroom?
2: I like it. Yeah.
17: Yeah.
2: And I don't mind being spooned. I'll be little spoon.
3: You will?
2: Happily.
17: I don't see you spooning, Tom. No?
3: You're not a spooner, are you?
1: Well, lately I've been getting spooned by my large dog.
2: Well, that's nice.
18: Yes.
17: You mean your dog or doggy style?
1: No, I mean my dog, the white one, the big one.
17: Somebody, if there's anyone who we didn't expect to be pegged, it would be
1: yes.
2: Tough. Speak for yourself.
1: It's unbelievable.
2: I've had a secret.
1: You guys go look at your collection.
3: I'm fascinated by the spoon museum.
1: Strap-ons. So I'm going to move on. We have coming up. We have celebration of National Dog Day, of course. We have an interesting new gym. We have the most popular dog breeds and airplane etiquette in the news. And, of course, in Tulsa, Oklahoma, they're looking for a Mad Shatter. The serial defecator on the loose. They want you to help find him. These are the O'Reilly Auto Parts Studios. 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
8: 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Hi, good morning, how are you? Come on in. It's a hump day, and it is the 20th. Can you believe it's already the 26th of August, 6:54? And I got to tell you, it's going to be a little hot today. Yeah, we've been spoiled for the last couple of weeks. It looks today it's going to be the hottest day for the next couple of weeks. So 98 degrees is what we're looking at for a high. Right now we have 63 degrees outside the Hawks studios. 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
9: 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Get in the zone. Better news in Lathrop, northbound 5 approaching Roth Road. Earlier grass fire appears to be out. No lanes blocked and traffic making a nice recovery. Southbound lanes just a little heavy past the scene. North 99 heavy in Ripon from Main to just past Jacktone. West 205 in Tracy, that is slow from 11th on to 580, heavy in the Altamont Pass. Stockton, I-5, 99, Highway 4 and the Crosstown Freeway continuing incident and slowdown free. 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
0: Welcome back to the Bob and Tom Show. 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
3: Hi.
0: Hello, Pat Godwin.
18: Hello, Chick McGee.
0: There's Josh Arnold.
2: You and I just put on a masterclass of how we could have been silent film stars.
0: Absolutely. With
2: we did full scenes just now.
0: Hand motions, yes. And our facial expressions. Yes. There's Ace Cosby.
14: Hello.
0: Hello, Tom.
1: Hello, Chick McGee. I'm just looking over this the list of Disney meets the NFL.
2: Ah.
1: Each team has their own character. I don't get some of the... Who's Maximus? The Denver Gladiator. Broncos Maximus.
0: It's Gladiator, right? I'll have my vengeance in this life or the next. I'm Maximus.
1: Philadelphia Eagles.
0: Ceridius, whatever.
1: Dr. Doom.
2: That's the green villain. Okay.
3: That shirt's really popular. I noticed that online.
2: And Dr. Doom has a new... He's the big villain in the new Avengers movie coming.
1: Oh, I see. Okay. Did Lions, obviously, they have Simba. Who,
2: was Maximus... it's the Broncos, you say?
1: Yeah.
2: That's not the name of Woody's horse, is it?
0: Bronco?
1: Oh.
2: Maximus?
1: Oh, that would make sense.
18: Yeah, that would make sense.
2: What the hell is Maximus?
1: But yeah, Woody is
0: Dallas
1: Cowboys, obviously.
0: Gladiator's not a Disney.
1: But anyway, all this merch is now out there. Some of it's pretty cool. On the Chicago Bears, Baloo from Disney. And the Green Bay Packers, Chewbacca.
0: Who did Baloo? Phil?
1: Harris.
0: Phil Harris, that's right.
1: Yeah. Now,
0: constantly.
2: Maximus is the horse in Tangled.
0: Overserved.
2: Yeah, that's right.
0: With a personality.
1: Oh, and anyway, Disney. Disney.
2: Are you making a request?
3: Oh.
1: Disney hooked up.
3: No, never mind.
18: Well.
0: Yeah. I like to watch Pixar and get off. Yeah.
1: Really? I'm so sorry.
0: You started it.
2: This is incredible. Badass.
1: Disney.
0: Have you noticed?
1: And the NFL have hooked
0: Josie's
1: up
0: butt?
1: For this merch.
2: I think it's fun. Why not? Huh?
3: Yeah.
1: As you're in the NFL and you get hit hard enough, you'll start acting goofy.
0: You think that's funny?
2: No, Your Honor.
0: I said, goofy.
1: Now, so we've concluded our sports broadcast portion of our show.
0: Yes, yes.
1: We're going to head over to Christy Lee at the Bob and Tom News Desk. Anything going on over there?
3: Well, this is kind of
0: sad.
3: Sports related. Kind of.
0: Okay.
3: Sports. Jeff Hambrecht owns a gym called Proverbs 27:17.
2: Okay.
3: A so-called lust-free gym for Christian men in Oklahoma City.
0: Are gyms primarily lustful?
3: Are you lusting in the gym, Pat?
4: No, I'm working hard. Every now and then I'll look around and, a little bit.
3: He calls his gym a sanctuary of strength that helps members make righteous gains while getting closer to God.
0: Righteous!
3: Lust and temptation ruin relationships. Hambricht, a self-identified recovering sex addict, told the New York Post.
0: Okay.
3: In an April Instagram post, he shared the very personal reason he founded Proverbs. One of the number one places affairs and infidelity occur is the gym.
0: Right.
3: He said admitting that he was unfaithful in his previous marriage with a woman he met at the gym.
2: Gotcha.
3: Thus, he started this gym for Christian men.
2: That's a great name for a gym. It's the Proverbs 27:17 is, as iron sharpens iron, so one person sharpens another.
3: Oh.
2: So it's strength, community.
0: There you go.
1: So it's all men's. He didn't want to call it the closet.
2: Oh, is it? Is it all men? Or is it, can anybody go?
1: No, it's all men.
4: It's all men?
3: It's for men, Christian men, lust-free zone.
0: Okay. You can just take anything.
3: Yeah, and ruin
0: and
3: it.
0: Twist it and turn it until it's mutated.
1: I did read a little bit about this, and you can, you've been to the gym, Josh, you know that there are.
2: You know, you can say that with a straight face.
0: You don't have to laugh about it, Tom.
1: Right. I mean, this is an all men's gym. So.
0: I mean,
1: you can do the bench press, you can do the deadlift, snatch. Snatch is not allowed.
2: I see.
4: Well, jerk is, but not the snatch.
0: We all know he's a whore loving pizza eater.
3: Yes.
0: Still.
2: Doesn't mean I can't eat pizza at the gym.
1: Whore loving pizza eater.
0: There's your song.
1: Tall, bald. Well, give me some time. Pat, get on that.
0: Tall, bald,
2: yes,
0: narcissist.
2: Please get on that. Yes. I can't wait.
0: I'm John.
4: Read the room.
1: Which one of your brothers enjoys that more?
0: Lay about TV.
1: One of your brothers really enjoys it when I do that.
2: Oh, shit, my older brother, Jeff, of course. That's of course my older brother thinks you're the genius.
0: Boy, don't ever change Tom. He's amazing.
2: My older brother Jeff has said to me, and he was completely serious, if I were Tom, I would have fired all of you.
1: So how did you find out what the gym is called? Proverbs 27:17.
3: He looked it up.
1: Oh, okay. Yeah, I forgot you've got your...
4: These phones work as computers
1: You've got your Bible right there, I know.
2: Not here, but I had to look that one up.
1: Yeah. So it's all about iron. So that does make sense.
0: Well, wait a minute, Tom. Don't you want to look it up to make sure that's what the passage is?
1: No, I believe him. Because it makes perfect sense. The guy likes to pump iron and look at other men's asses.
2: Boy.
3: If he looks up a Bible verse, it might shock him.
2: Yeah, literally shock.
3: Yeah.
1: By the way, I have an idea.
4: Flames.
1: I want to do this.
0: Socratically.
1: No, I want to. Thank you. I'm not going to do the Socratic method. I'd like to require something in American automobiles that are manufactured from now on.
2: Okay.
0: If you vibrating butt plug.
1: If you don't use your turn signal.
2: Yes. Uh-huh.
1: You'll get a mild electric shock. The first five times.
3: But how do you know? I mean, does it?
1: Oh, your car knows when you turn because it turns it off.
3: Right. But if you didn't turn it on.
1: Yeah. The first few times you get a mild electric shock. After a while, it becomes debilitating and forces you to pull off the road. It's a violent, high amperage infusion of electricity into your body.
0: When you're coming to work at the night, you always use your turn signal.
1: The situation, and if this person had signaled, I would have been able to save 10 minutes.
2: I use it pulling out of this parking lot.
4: I know.
1: This parking lot is, this is, pulling out of here is deadly.
2: Yeah, but having this turn signal on pulling out of this parking lot doesn't really matter to everybody on the road. It matters to the people behind us in the parking lot.
4: Right.
2: But it also doesn't.
1: I'm just saying. I've had it with people not using it.
2: Yeah, I mean, driving has...
3: I may have said this a few times. You know, they can't read your mind. You might want to use your turn signal.
2: Why not?
3: Yeah. Okay. Yeah. That drives me crazy.
2: Yeah, we said blinker. We just said blinker.
3: I've never
2: used turn signal.
3: Really?
2: Yeah.
3: I think you should have a kill switch on a car that if they don't, when it hits the red light, if they don't stop, kills your car. That way, we wouldn't get hit in intersections because it's crazy out there right now. Yeah, well, people are running lights all the time.
1: It's because you got to, sometimes you want to do Do you want to have a grammatically correct text, or do you want to have safe, safe driving?
4: You want to punctuate that and edit it?
3: All about me.
1: You know, come on, yeah, I've got to
0: have you texted and drove, Tom?
3: Driven.
1: I often will. I will do the, I just did it yesterday, I'll do the dictation thing.
2: Talk to text?
1: Yeah.
0: Well, which, that's the same thing.
3: But you can do it through your car.
1: But I'm not.
3: Are you doing it through your car or on your phone?
1: I'm through my car.
3: Okay.
1: You just talk to the thing.
3: So you know how to use your phone in the car?
0: Yeah, I was going to say, I
3: find that hard to believe.
0: Your radio cuts out for no reason.
1: It's right up there in the dashboard now. It's very simple. Any simpleton could do it, ergo yours truly.
2: I when texting was first a thing, I did it while driving and almost slammed into the back of a street sweeper.
0: Oh.
2: And I went, I'm not doing that anymore. And I haven't done it in years.
1: Would have been convenient. He could have just backed up and picked up your fender.
2: Yeah, it would have been a quick cleanup.
1: Yeah. Well, just back her up.
0: That's kind of like a car breaking down in front of the fix-it shop.
2: I mean, I was so close, dude. So close.
1: Well, please. Well, it's time now to check in with Christy Lee at the news desk. What'd you say was going on?
3: Well, do we want to do something or do you want to wait? I mean,
2: you guys want to tell a dirty limerick?
3: Yeah, sure. Go ahead. Do you have one?
2: Yes. There once was a woman quite blunt.
3: Yes. Uh-huh.
0: No. There once was a hermit named Dave.
2: Oh.
0: Who kept a dead whore in his cave.
1: Okay. Okay. Wait.
2: That sounds like it's going to get
4: I want to hear the end of that.
2: Real quick.
0: Well, the end is look at the money I saved.
4: Yeah. I like it.
1: Yeah.
0: There's some other stuff in there.
1: And then the second chapter involves a lady named Dolores.
3: Coming up, we're going to talk.
1: Magnifying glass.
3: Coming up, we're going to talk dogs because it is National Dog Day.
1: Yes.
3: We have airplane etiquette that we all need to brush
2: up on. I love these stories. They usually start a fight.
3: Yeah.
0: I'm not, I don't need any help in airplane etiquette. I'm fine.
2: You are fine.
0: How do you write?
2: You made one mistake that I saw once.
0: What?
2: You were watching on a very large screen with the volume up. Wolf of Wall Street.
3: No.
0: That's true. And during the cocaine scene, boy.
2: Plenty of nudity and everything.
0: Remember seeing that for the first time? Oh, boy. It's something. Have you seen that, Tom? Wolf of Wall
1: Street? I have not.
0: Wolf of Wall Street?
1: Wolf? The wolf?
3: Wolf. And KFC, our good friends at KFC making news again.
2: Oh.
3: Yep.
1: And then we also have a little bit of Guns N' Roses news.
3: Yep.
1: Kind of fun on the way. And a heroic teen.
2: Nice.
1: A kid that does something very unusual to save a life.
0: Really?
1: Very cool. So very happy story on the way.
0: And another reason to celebrate today, it's Simply Safe's 20th anniversary. 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
1: Thank you, Chick McGee. Coming up, according to U.S. News and World Report, the number one dog breed in the United States of America.
2: Okay.
1: I will give you an audio hint. No.
2: I'm guessing it's not a Pekingese.
3: Oh. Well, why don't we just... No.
0: That's impossible.
1: I know. I don't.
3: That's why
0: it's not the number one.
1: That's why I'm saying.
3: According to the magazine,
1: I'm skeptical.
3: Yeah,
1: that's all I'm saying.
0: New U.S. News World Report.
3: Yeah.
1: Okay. When we come back, these are the O'Reilly Auto Parts Studios. 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
8: 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It's Bob and Tom with Jay Morton's nothing but the best classic rock all day. Hi, how are you? It's Tamara, and it is 7:13. How's it going? Doing all right? Hey, pat yourself on the back, man. We're halfway through the work week, and, you know, That's a lot. Yeah. So, your weather today, I'm not going to lie to you, it's going to be hot. About 98 is what we're looking at for a high. Right now, we have 63 degrees outside the hot studios. Now, it is a grab-and-go summer here on the hike. And if you'd like to get hooked up with Six Flags Discovery Kingdom tickets, well, we have four packs and we could, you know, do that for you. But we got to know that you're listening. What you do is text your name and your city to this number, 209-575-0104. Now, this week we're blowing out those four packs of tickets, as I said, for Six Flags Discovery Kingdom. Here's the deal. 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
5: 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Unidentified hazard in Stockton. North 99 approaching Waterloo. It's in the two right lanes, but not much of a delay there. Southbound lanes looking good. A minor slowdown on the East Crosstown Freeway connector to South 99. Westbound lanes at the limit. I-5 and Highway 4, no problems. Slow on West 205 out of Tracy from before 11th onto 580. Heavy in the Altamont Pass. And 120 in Manteca, that remains at the limit. North 99 out of Salida. Heavy. Kiernan to the Hammett Overcrossing. Wildfires don't wait, and neither should you. Get your go bag ready now. 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Learn more at readyforwildfire.org. 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
0: Hey, welcome back to the Bob and Tom Show in the O'Reilly Auto Parts Studios at the news desk. It's Christy Lee.
3: Oh, hey, Chick.
0: Hey.
3: You caught me. Look at my computer.
0: All right. There's Pat Godwin.
4: Hey, Chick.
0: Hello, Pat. There's Josh Arnold.
2: Hi there.
0: Hi there. There's Ace Cosby.
2: Hello.
0: Hello, hello. And hello, Tom Griswold. How are you, sir?
1: Very good. We were talking about Dolly Parton, sadly passed away, and she happened to stop by the show. And many years ago, we all remember it. I've often said she was one of my very, very favorite guests. She was incredibly nice.
3: Mm-hmm.
1: Gave a little guitar lesson to a couple of my sons that were here. And we talked with Mark Patrick earlier. She gave him a tour of all of her wigs on her beautiful motorhome. Here's just a little bit of an excerpt of our chat with her, which is kind of appropriate because today, well, you'll see why.
33: Dolly, do you have a dog?
34: Well, I've had several dogs, and I lost my little dog about 3 years ago. I had a little Boston Terrier was the last dog I had, named Popeye. And, oh, I just loved him. And I see him everywhere. It's like I just, you know, on commercials, they're always showing those little Boston Terriers. And it's like, oh, there's Popeye, there's Popeye.
33: The reason I ask is we talk about dogs a lot on our show. And I was wondering if you had a dog voice when you talk to your dog, or do you just, I mean, your voice is so great and distinctive anyway, but do you have
2: a big sweetie.
34: Oh, sure. I do all those. I usually usually my husband and I used to talk through our dog. I'd send messages. You tell him that if he don't get out there and get that stuff off the board, I am not coming back until, you know, so usually I just talk to him the way I would talk to my husband, so it's really kind of like my voice talking to Carl through the dog.
1: Oh, that was just a little bit of it. We'll post our
2: interview. Who doesn't want to listen to her all day?
3: Oh, right.
2: Man, no kidding.
3: We have the whole video, whole interview.
1: Yeah. She was, again, unbelievably nice. And during the commercial breaks, she would ask us about our kids, and she was genuinely interested. And she's one other thing, very tiny.
3: Mm-hmm.
1: You obviously on TV, you can't tell, but. It just couldn't have been nicer and funny, just a terrific human being, incredibly generous, donated tons of money to all kinds of different causes, including especially literacy.
3: Yeah.
1: Because when she grew up, her dad couldn't read. She was one of 12,
3: mm-hmm.
1: lived in one room. Yeah. So
2: well, bravo, Dolly, for all you did.
1: Yeah. And pretty much loved by everybody.
2: Yeah.
1: And had a huge crossover hits in the world of music, not just a country star, but... she wrote the great song, Whitney Houston. There's a great story about Dolly. She didn't know. She was driving in her car, and she heard the Whitney Houston version of I Will Always Love You.
3: Right.
1: Just completely blown away by it. And the famous story on that is, I guess they Elvis.
3: Wanted to record that.
1: Wanted to record it, but the Colonel wanted half the publishing
3: said,
1: or something.
3: Kiss my
4: no
3: ass.
4: Way. Yeah. No way.
3: That's right.
1: So, yeah.
2: She wrote that for Porter, didn't she?
3: Yes, about Porter Wagner.
2: Which, not in a love
3: no,
2: way,
3: about
2: but
3: what,
2: in a...
1: When she was breaking
2: you
1: up.
2: Really mentored me.
3: In the
2: you
3: business
2: really,
3: relationship, yeah.
1: Now, she mentioned dogs.
3: Today is National Dog Day.
0: Hey!
3: A designated day encouraging dog ownership of all breeds. I know a lot of places are doing, you know, Empty the Shelter Days coming up this weekend, and we are honoring all mixes, purebreds, anything you got. We love you doggies. It also recognizes all of our working dogs, including the service animals, police dogs, search and rescue dogs, and other canines that just help us through our day, right?
2: Yes.
3: Yes.
1: And we have this list from U.S. News and World Report. They claim...
3: is the most popular dog breeds in America.
2: Okay.
3: These are their top dog breeds.
2: It
3: differs a bit from the American Kennel Club, but this is theirs, okay?
2: Okay. Do you know if it's based on reader poll or... some sort of records of who?
3: I don't know the answer to that. I apologize.
2: No, please don't.
3: Number 10 is the dachshund.
2: Yes.
3: Are they dachshund?
0: How do you feel about the dash hound?
2: Sure, why not?
0: For that, yeah. Didn't they breed those to chase moles or something?
2: Something like that.
33: I think they would dig something out.
0: Yeah.
3: Number 9, the golden doodle. So you know that this is not American Kennel Club because the American Kennel Club does not recognize the golden doodle as a breed.
33: But they always come out with new dogs they recognize, and it's always incredibly obscure European ghastly things

0: That was what was Jackson Pollock? No, it was a Japanese film. The director Who Flung Poop?
1: Yes, yeah, very famous film.
0: Yeah, that was.
2: Boy, oh.
1: And it was who? I don't want to correct you on the air, but Who Flung Poo?
3: Oh,
1: yeah.
2: Yeah, Who Flung Poo doesn't direct anymore.
0: Okay,
1: and his but he was the great nephew of the terrific Japanese cinema pioneer, Shat Right There.
2: Oh,
0: Shat. I can tell we're all tired.
3: I'm not tired.
2: Oh, Shat.
0: I mean, do you suppose if you were making the movie, the cop walks up, well, judging by the evidence, he loved Fruit Loops.
1: Oh, he's
0: looks like colorful Cheerios. Oh. Christy, what's coming up besides your desperate need to get out of here?
1: Yeah. You can get DNA from poop, right?
3: Oh, yeah,
4: sure.
3: I would think.
4: Yeah. Sure.
2: Barrels of
1: it. So he's wearing the shower curtain. They're not going to get a hair follicle from me. Well, we didn't need it.
2: There's nothing worse than them thinking they've thought it through.
1: Right, yeah.
3: So they probably tested the DNA, and he must not match anybody in the bank,
1: right? Yeah, you're right. I guess you have to be in the thing.
3: Yeah, you got to be in the bank.
0: But I guess they're circulating photographs of this guy.
3: Have you seen him?
1: Is it crazy looking?
3: Yes. Have you seen him?
0: No.
3: Oh,
0: we have a choice.
1: I also like that he's wearing a surgical mask with a hole cut out.
2: I love it. I love it.
0: A glory hole. Oh, that reminds me. I forgot to give you this one. They caught the guy. Where was it? Was it Philadelphia where the guy was? Or was it Washington? Where
3: the guy with the scary mask? Yeah, it was in Philly.
0: They kept saying it was a Chucky mask, which
1: it
0: isn't.
1: It was like an old baby doll mask?
3: Right.
0: Yeah.
3: I did see a story where they
0: caught him in
3: a Chucky-style mask.
1: In Vegas?
0: Yeah.
1: Wow.
0: He had fled, apparently.
1: And that guy was a menace. Something was wrong.
0: Yeah, he had approached, I know, one jogger and said to her, are you ready to die today or something?
1: Oh. What a funny prank.
0: And then somebody, one of the ladies just kicked him in the head, I think.
1: Yeah, thank goodness.
2: Good. Yeah. Yeah, so
0: they've got that guy. We have more.
3: We'll come back with something.
0: Okay,
3: I promise.
0: Christy, in the meantime,
3: I just got this handed to me during the last break.
0: Hyundai. 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
0: Thank you very much. Today's National Dog Day. Mm-hmm. So if you've got a Hyundai, get your doggy in the car and go get a
3: Sunday.
0: Get another Hyundai. If your dog drives, you might want to get him in the circus.
1: Yes. Make some money.
0: What? I was going to say, today you've got to remember to go get a pup cup for your dogs.
3: Okay.
0: I'm going to grab Bernie and get him his first pup cup.
1: Oh, boy. Yeah. Get him
2: Does
1: hooked.
2: He get in the car easily? Is he ready to go? Does he like going bye-bye?
0: Yeah, but he likes to. He's only 7 pounds. Mm. He's 13 weeks old. But again, my arm is full of places where he's scratched me, but he likes to ride on my lap.
3: Mm-hmm.
2: Really?
0: Yeah.
2: Okay.
1: Very sweet.
0: Yeah. Little guy.
2: He's a good boy.
0: So if someone's driving by, they look up and they go, why is there a little head sticking out of that guy's lap?
3: Okay, let's not go there.
2: That's the weirdest penis I've ever seen.
1: We'll be back.
0: It's got two eyes.
2: No, it's got a dog head on it. I'm not kidding.
0: When we come back, I have a solution to fixing something at the airport.
2: And it was growling.
0: You're going to want to hear this. Make sure to remind me because I'll forget by then. These are the O'Reilly Auto Parts Studios. 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
7: 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It's Bob and Tom with Day Morning's Classic Rock All Day. Hello, good morning, how are you? It is 8:36. It is the 26th of August. We're at 67 degrees and we're looking to get about 98. I see, I tried to pull a fast one on you. It's going to be 98, maybe a little hotter. Just take care of yourself. You know the drill. And, you know, The Hawk is your hookup for Stone Temple Pilots and Godsmack. You can catch Randy's reverse riff. He does that at 520, and you can snag your tickets to the show. And by the way, the show is happening at the Shoreline on Saturday, September 19th. So keep your ears open for that and tune in. You should be listening all the time. But specifically, if you're looking to get these Stone Temple Pilot tickets and Godsmack, well, it's the time, 520. We'll keep it here on The Hawk.
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2: For Thanksgiving. Hey, welcome back to the Bob and Tom Show. We are in the O'Reilly Auto Parts Studios at the news desk. It's Christy Lee.
3: Yipper.
2: Hello, Pat Godwin.
21: Hey, Chick.
2: Hello, Josh Arn.
22: Hi.
2: There's Ace Cosby.
23: Hey.
2: Hey, indeed. And hello, Tom Griswold.
0: You're talking about airport etiquette?
2: Yep. Airplane etiquette, I thought.
0: Oh, in I'm sorry. Case, yeah, yeah, I'm segueing into, yeah. Like,
3: you're going to talk about the airport?
0: Yeah.
3: Yeah.
2: What's the problem? What's the problem with the airport?
0: Baggage claim.
3: Now, okay. What's wrong with baggage claim?
2: Oh, the whole family goes
0: yeah,
2: out?
0: Yeah, here's what I'd like a yellow line about 5 feet behind the gizmo
3: carousel
0: thing. Right. Yeah. And then you're only allowed one representative of your family up there. I don't want your eight snotty kids up there blocking the thing.
2: What? How many
3: kids have you had?
2: Oh, that's right.
21: You that's only have one more than you.
1: That's the
2: you
1: definition
2: only have
1: of
2: seven snotty kids.
1: Definition of brazen.
2: Yes. Yeah.
0: No,
2: yeah.
0: But
2: you know what that is? That's hubris.
0: I go up. I represent the family. Well, actually, Kelly goes up representing the family to grab the luggage.
1: I like that baggage claim is Thunderdome.
21: No,
1: I want it to be
3: kind of
1: madness.
3: Fun, isn't it?
1: Yes.
21: Yeah, we're all getting out of here.
2: It makes
21: we
2: it,
21: made
2: yeah.
21: it. No, I
2: yeah.
21: had a good trip.
0: Right. And by the way, do you judge people based on their luggage?
1: I don't.
3: Oh my God, you
1: I
3: judge don't people at all. On the basis
1: in fact,
3: of everything.
21: I do.
1: I love when you see a duct taped trash bag.
21: No.
1: I love it.
2: That's a world weary traveler.
1: Yes.
0: I used to have a suitcase. How do I describe this?
2: Louis Vuitton.
0: No. It had the zipper. I don't know how to describe it. Was on the surface of the.
3: Yes, on the top of the...
0: It wasn't like a halfway point.
2: Where all the zippers are.
0: No. Most suitcases, they zip around the middle, kind of. This one, imagine a piece of paper, and you've got like a big horseshoe on it, and
2: sure.
0: that was the zipper.
2: Yeah.
3: Mm-hmm.
0: And the zipper apparently must have...
3: Malfunctioned,
0: because it arrived completely empty with the thing flapping.
1: No way!
0: Yes.
3: All your stuff was gone?
0: Oh, this was years ago, yeah, when I was in college. What an idiot.
2: What'd you have?
3: So they just stole it. Somebody stole it.
0: No. The zipper had just imploded, whatever. Oh.
1: But all the stuff fell out somewhere?
0: Because it was in the carousel empty.
1: Weird.
0: Yeah, so...
2: And you think it's because everything fell out?
3: Are you serious?
0: Absolutely.
2: It's not because the baggage handlers helped themselves.
0: No, they wouldn't. Are you kidding? I was in college. It was probably dirty laundry.
2: Well, man, some guys are into dirty laundry.
0: Now, the other day, I saw this article. I was reading this article.
2: What do you got there, Jockstrap?
0: There was a thing about that. You ever see that shiny, I guess it's aluminum luggage?
3: Yeah.
0: Looks like really fancy.
2: Mm-hmm.
0: It's kind of interesting. You know how much that stuff costs?
2: Yeah, it's
3: a lot.
0: Yeah, it's like $3,000 for a suitcase.
3: And a lot of those cases are, for audio equipment and video equipment and stuff like that. Yeah.
0: It's no need for me to put my thong underwear and
2: lead line.
3: Not.
2: Okay. In case you're carrying kryptonite, they're lead
3: line. What
2: kind
3: of luggage do you have, Mr. Snob, that you're judging everyone else?
21: Briggs and Riley,
3: what color is it?
0: I have the same stuff everyone has now because everyone has that
2: roller.
0: The one that just barely fits in the overhead, whatever that is. I don't know. Kelly got it from
2: me. And it has wheels on it, doesn't it?
0: It's got four wheels on it.
3: What color is it?
0: It's dark. I don't know, blue, black, something.
4: You don't even know.
0: I went online and I bought a little ID tags made of steel.
3: Uh huh. Yeah. Now, of your face, what?
0: Well, no, like one of them is a picture of our family on top of the Vail Mountain.
3: Of course.
4: On the tag?
0: Yeah, on the tag, yeah. Yeah. You can get any photograph. Pat, you could get your favorite thing photographed on a tag.
3: Yeah, you can.
0: You could have a picture of one of your guitars.
4: That is my favorite thing.
3: Does everyone in the family have the same color, or does everybody have a different color for their luggage?
0: I don't know.
1: Yes, and he wants to be the one in charge.
3: Yeah, he's the one at the baggage carousel trying to get the luggage off.
1: Things up.
0: Don't you like it, though, when people have like giant triangles or something fluorescent on their bag so they can tell it's theirs?
1: I don't care about any of it. I mind my own business at the baggage claim.
0: Josh, you are the worst traveler.
1: No, I'm not. I bother no one. Yes. I do my thing and get out.
2: That's the way everyone should travel.
1: I sleep on every flight. I sleep because it's the only source of comfort and happiness you can get on those death. Might as well be on a Spartacus ship tied to an oar. Every flight is a human rights violation. So I just try to pass out.
0: I love my airlines. I love my pilots. That's Josh Arnold, not me.
1: You think I'm going to get on a plane, the pilot's going to go, hey, that's Josh Arnold, and crash the plane?
0: No, but he'll do anything he can.
2: Talk about cutting off your nose to spite your face.
0: Hey, tell me when that dude takes his seatbelt off, I'll dive 12,000 feet. Watch his ass hit the ceiling.
1: Tell him all we have is coffee and he has to.
3: Oh, boy.
0: Okay, so I think we fixed the airline industry. Done. Glad we got that all done.
3: That it was broken, but okay.
0: No. We were just talking about airline etiquette and airplane, you know, what to do and what not to do.
1: We all pretty much agreed.
4: Now, Josh, don't you pop a Benadryl before you get in your seat?
1: A Dramamine,
4: that's right. Yeah.
3: Oh, do you get sick? Air sickness?
1: Yeah, I can get motion sickness, especially if it's if I have a connecting flight.
3: Oh, okay.
1: Yeah, because it's the takeoff and the landing that really get me, so I have to...
2: But aren't you really sickened by the employee's general attitude on the plane?
1: I do think a lot of TSA folks could put on a more pleasant demeanor.
2: Yeah, absolutely.
0: Oh, I can't
1: imagine.
0: Don't
1: treat us like we're all morons, because not all of us are.
0: Can you imagine dealing with you all day?
1: Oh. Again, I am so easy at the airport.
4: Oh, air hag.
0: And I would like if they could come to a conclusion about shoes on or shoes off.
1: See, you're the difficult one.
2: Yeah. You are the difficult one.
1: I just take my shoes off.
2: And there's no sign. I don't know what to do. There's no sign. Where's the sign?
0: Yeah, well, that would be the way to do it. That we don't have to have a hostile employee yelling at you.
1: Plenty of signs.
0: Take your shoes off.
1: They just like to yell.
0: Mm-hmm. Well. And there was that one bitch in Philadelphia. I hope something bad's happened to her.
1: And what a terrible flyer I am.
3: Yeah, right?
1: I've never once called somebody a bitch
0: at
1: the airport.
0: If you'd met this lady, that would be the softer version of what I wanted to say.
2: Oh, I know.
0: Hey, look, ma'am, I'm sorry that you're fat and ugly, but this is your job.
2: There it
0: Please
2: is.
0: Do it.
2: You ugly bitch.
1: And there really is a chance. Had she been thin and pretty.
2: Oh,
1: we'd
2: yeah.
1: be hearing,
2: oh,
1: we'd be hearing about the wonderfully pleasant TSA. Oh,
0: absolutely.
4: I'm going to write the airline a letter.
2: There's nothing worse. Worse than an overweight person.
0: TSA lady was a total bitch.
2: She wasn't a big fat bitch, was he?
0: Fat bitch. That bitch gone. If you're that fat bitch in Philadelphia.
2: That fat bitch.
0: Should have cut you, bitch.
2: Is he a big fat bitch?
0: Is radio a bitch?
4: I asked for creamy fat bitch.
2: You're a big bitch.
0: What just happened?
3: Nice.
1: Well, that last thing was, you're a big bitch. Bitch. Is that what it was?
2: Yeah. No, my favorite is I asked for cream, bitch.
1: Excuse me, fat bitch. Like if you're real polite.
2: Yeah.
0: Again, Philadelphia, I'm sorry, ma'am, that you have to live here. And I'm sorry your life's been more or less a failure. Could I possibly go through customs with someone with a pleasant attitude?
3: We're done.
0: We've done some good work here today. Remember, it's dog day. Take your dog for a pup cup.
2: What a show.
1: We'll see you fat bitches tomorrow.
2: Yo, fat bitch. Oh, and never forget.
4: Ow.
0: These are the O'Reilly Auto Parts Studios. 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

Hey, not too late to go scoop up some good seats for Lynyrd Skynyrd, Foghat, Molly Hatchet. They're going to be playing at Ironstone October 2nd. 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

0: 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And Ange got your Deep Purple, Kansas, and Starship tickets this week on the classic rock quiz. 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And we'll give some away at 1220.
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0: Scorps on your classic rock station, 104.1 The Hawk. And we have another sweet deal happening on Friday. It's barbecue, and it's really good barbecue. I've had it. I can attest you're going to want some of this smoke and meat barbecue in Stockton. And yes, they are authentic Texas-style barbecue. They have rubs and sauces, house-made sides. 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

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Soundgarden will be playing the home opener for the Seahawks. 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Mike McCready on guitar. 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

0: 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How you doing?
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0: 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How about some Sin City?
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0: Yeah.
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0: and Learn to Fly, Classic Rock 104.1, The Hawk, and this week is just shaping up to really be a sucky week. Dolly Parton yesterday, that made me feel so heavy. That one rocked me. Today, Tim Curry passed away. No more. Let's not do this again tomorrow. Rocky Horror Picture Show, Dollar Movies. Ugh. I have some tickets for Deep Purple, Kansas, and Starship. They're playing Shoreline Saturday, September 5th. Give them to you if you can tell me. The Bigger Bang Tour. On this day in 2007, this band, who's played a lot of tours, finished the tour, a Big Bang Tour. What was the band? 209-575-0104.
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14: I have been to this event before. 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
0: Hello, the Hawk.
29: This is Brian. How you doing?
0: I'm good, Brian. How are you?
29: I'm doing great.
0: All right. What band finished up a Bigger Bang tour in 2007?
29: I think it was the Rolling Stones.
0: It was. Did you go to that tour?
29: No, I didn't make it to that one. I wish. That would have been an awesome one.
0: Yeah.
29: I did make it to AC/DC, though, a couple weeks ago.
0: You did?
29: Yeah, that was awesome.
0: I kicked myself. Everybody said it was so good.
29: Yeah, it was a killer show. It was, like, sold out, too. It was packed.
0: I'm sending you off to another show, Brian. Deep Purple, Kansas, Starship, Shoreline Amphitheater, Saturday, September 5th.
29: Awesome. Thank you so much. 104.1 The Hawk.

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2: 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She'll go, "What's up, dude?"
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0: Hey, you, that is Pink Floyd, Classic Rock 104.1, The Hawk. And our sweet deal is happening on Friday. 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

nothing but the best in classic rock, and we do rock 104.1 The Honk. I'm Randy Moranz. Welcome in. 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
1: Hi there.
0: Hi, how are you?
1: I'm good.
0: Good. Who is this?
1: This is Shane Azevedo.
0: Shane Azevedo from Donair?
1: From Donair.
0: All right, Shane, you got back in time, brother, on our Grab and Go Summer, and we are getting you a four-pack of tickets to Six Flags Discovery Kingdom. How's that?
1: Sounds great.
0: Excellent. Well, thank you for being out there and rocking the Hawk. What are you doing right now, Shane?
1: I'm actually running around working.
0: All right.
1: Somebody just called me. I've been listening, and I probably missed it the last couple minutes. I wasn't out of the truck.
0: So. Well, man, you got in. We got you set up with the tickets, so congrats. And who rocks you, my brother, man?
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0: Yeah, buddy, just does not get any better than this. Classic rock on 104.1 The Hawk. Little Tom Petty for your action right there. And again, welcome in. Happy to be with you. I'm Randy Moran's. Another nice-looking day out there. Going to be a little hot, not quite 100 degrees, and I don't think we're going to have any of that by the end of the week. By the end of the week, we should be into the mid-80s to low-80s. How about that? Nice. Get you out the weekend. Going to be beautiful. And again, congrats goes out to Shane Azevedo from Denair. He called back in 10 minutes and 41 seconds, and now he's going to Six Flags Discovery Kingdom because that's what we're blowing out. Four packs of tickets. Are you not playing? Why not, man? Text in your name and city to 209-575-0104, just like Shane did, and maybe we'll call out your name to get you those tickets. 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

0: Yeah, kickstart that bad bitch like a 47 knucklehead, huh? 104.1 The Hawk. We are the Valley's classic rock that rocks. Coming back just a few moments more. Great tunage for you. And check us out tomorrow morning. 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

Hey, all you surveys that say this is a horrible place to live. 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

0: Boy, the Hawks pro football pick'em is back. I was over earlier this morning with Dusty shooting a little video with Chris from Strand Ace Hardware, checking out those very cool Traegers that one of you is going to win at the end of the season. If you have the best record at the end of the season, you get not one, but two Traegers. One of them is a very cool wood pellet grill, and the other is the Flat Rock Griddle. They're awesome, and all kinds of stuff comes along with it. Weekly winners will get a $100 gift card from Strand Ace Hardware. So make sure you get signed up now. We're good to go. 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We're all there.
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It's a grab-and-go summer on The Hawk, and I am looking for Curtis Terrell from Greeley Hill. 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

0: Hello, the Hawk.
1: Hey, this is Curtis Terrell from Greeley Hill.
0: Hey, Curtis, how you doing today, man?
1: Good, Randy.
0: Excellent.
1: Just a few weeks ago, you know, you went to the Copper Pot.
0: I sure did go to the Copper Pot, and I'm looking for another ride again to head out to Greeley Hill. So maybe I'll see you up that way, huh?
1: Well, you know.
0: I'll let you know.
1: My number, call me when you're in town. The Copper Pot's just down the road from me.
0: Sounds good. Well, here you are calling me back because I requested it, because now we have four tickets for you to go enjoy Six Flags Discovery Kingdom, all part of our Grab and Go Summer. Curtis, congrats.
1: Yeah, I know. Yeah, it's great. You know, last month I won the tickets to the water park.
0: Well, excellent. Well, you keep...
1: Angie did me a solid.
0: Yeah, well, you keep winning. It's a good thing. We have a lot of people that win a lot of things, and we like everybody out there that does that. So, again, congratulations to you.
1: Thank you.
0: Who does rock you, my bro?
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0: Yeah, everybody's looking for a little tush from time to time. 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We'll get back to it just a couple of moments away. 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
0: 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The Valley's classic rock.

Just about an hour away from Randy's Ride Home and Reverse Riff. Tonight's going to be a little different with the song. I want to think about somebody who passed away recently. We'll do that tonight. Just a little bit after 5 o'clock on 104.1 The Hawk. Reverse Riff. I'll take the song and snip it. Reverse a little bit of it. Play it back for you. You tell me the name of the song and the artist, well, we'll see how that goes. It's The Hawk.

0: 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Now, the pro football season begins Wednesday, the 9th of September, with the Patriots and the Seahawks. And then, beforehand, we've got this Saturday, college football is back. Yes, lots of football coming your way. And again, with the Hawks Pro Football Pick'em, you have an opportunity at the end of the season to win not one but two Traegers, the Wood Pellet Grill and the Flat Rock Griddle. 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
1: 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Disabled big rig hauling a 53-foot empty trailer is blocking the right lane of northbound 99 at Crosstown Freeway. CHP is blocking the second lane from the right. Just have you back to back towards Arch Road. And that's northbound 99 at Crosstown Freeway. Driving to Manteca is starting to fill in. Southbound 99 from 120 out to Main, then into Modesto from Pellendale out towards Tuolumne Boulevard. The drive into Tracy on eastbound 580 can set you back 40 minutes out of Pleasanton to reach 205. The IndyCar season culminates in championship weekend at WeatherTech Raceway Laguna Seca on September 4th through the 6th. Watch drivers take their shot at history at the Mission Foods Grand Prix of Monterey. 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

0: Meaty, beaty, big, and bouncy is where you'll find Magic Bus from The Who. Classic rock on 104.1 The Hawk. Coming back, we'll get into Randy's ride home, and during the ride home, I'm going to throw out another edition of Reverse Riff. I take a song, and I snip a little bit out of it. I turn it around, play it back for you. You tell me the name of the song and the artist. Tonight's going to be a little bit different, all right? I'm not really too concerned about the artist, but the name of the song for sure. We'll be doing that here in about a half an hour. That'll give you a chance to win tickets for Stone Temple Pilots and Godsmack happening at the Shoreline Saturday, September the 19th.
1: 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Disabled big rig northbound 99 at Crosstown Freeway. This is on the right shoulder, which is good news. Still has you backed up from about Arch Road. Manteca, that's going to slow you down too on southbound 99 as you travel from 120 to Main. Then further south into Modesto, starting from Staniford all the way out towards Tuolumne Boulevard. Now into Tracy on eastbound 580. It's been a tough drive out of Pleasanton. It's going to take you 45 minutes to reach 205. So a 24-minute delay. 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